0: 21. She's got my driver.
1: Hi.
0: Car male, last knowing, Lincoln Ocean Robert, Edward Nora Zebra Ocean. First spelling, Nora Adam Tom, Henry Adam Nora, Ida Edward Lincoln. Date of birth is 02/03/1993.
1: Copy. 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

0: Bill at 15. Can you send me clear to the Wolfsburg office?
1: That's 93.
0: Yeah, I'm going to be going off duty. I will have a supervisor call for to Edward until, like, my
1: tomorrow. Okay. Detail myself.

0: 不去争了。
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0: I'll be clear of the verbal, and then in reference to that road rage at the 110, I believe I'm out of position, so you can close that out.

0: 10-10-25. Houstonville, Snafflebit, Minnesota Plate, Paul David King, 557.
1: I thought you were doing.

0: 21
1: Mike. I-25 southbound at the 107 Wisconsin. Boy Adam Edward 6662.

give 21 the blank. Perspective of Wisconsin on a 207. Looks like white Toyota Sienna. Extension 227 showing clear 1811. Nothing in traffic complaint information coming to El Paso County with a time lapse of about 5 minutes for a black and green motorcycle with no plate on it was traveling at a high rate of speed northbound on I-25 from North Academy. Nothing further, 1812.

0: 女儿。
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2: 哎，你说。
0: Well, if you didn't tell me, I'll be working on a red deck.

0: Blue Chief 21. I'll be clear with 7 right there.
1: He's pushing.
2: Pistol 23 units saying information about a road rage. Information coming from El Paso County. Could it be I-25 passing the north gate exit southbound for two vehicles driving aggressively, either racing or trying to hit each other. One's a white F-150 occupied by at least three. The other's a blue Subaru with a red front end. Nothing further at 1815.
0: Oh, 22, could attach me.

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1: And call 6-1, hello?
0: Can you show me clear by inspection? Thank you.
1: I copy at 8-2-17.

0: RJ 15. You can put me out with that pedestrian at the 59 on the bridge. She looks like a concern worker to me. Brown pants, safety vest, yellow hard hat. And I don't see a car.
1: Pueblo Park, 1474. I'm going to have that party in custody back on board. We're going to go to Parkview Medical Center for a medical clearance. He was hitting his head against the cage of the vehicle, and the starting was the same as ending. I'll let you know when we're there.
2: Copy, Judge.
3: Well, 21. I'll be out at the office.
2: Copy, Judge.

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1: Tucson.
0: Westbound 24 at the 288 with Colorado, Mary Tom Nora, Lincoln 1 Victor Nora on a silver Subaru.

0: think of him? Can you ask him if he's got a name of an engineer or anything?
1: Trying to get his ID.

0: Attention 200 units, airing a ready Highway 24, milepost 290. Information from SL for a vehicle unable to maintain speed, going very slowly, then speeding. Can't maintain lanes, almost at the cliffside. Occupied turn to 1, off scene headed into Woodland Park, going to be a black SUV, plate David King, Mary, Nora 50, nothing further, 1829. Frank Nora, John 031, moving at red speeds, RPS visual loan to sign. The plate comes back. No record, nothing further, and a 6 minute time lapse at 1828.
1: Well, would you 21, I got the other position.
0: Hey, train.
2: Male, a car. Last of Adam Mary, Mary Adam Robert. Last of William Adam John, David Ida. I'm just going to be Sam. David 0806, 1984 bridge.
0: Go ahead.
2: I'm with the Denver University Lake Park. Okay, he's a 70 student, and I got one more piece of information from my break.
3: Currently putting out, I guess it's a scratch test to measure the expansion of the bridge. And he doesn't think that he's talked to PDOT yet. I don't know if it's a PDOT thing or a road and bridge situation here.
0: Just copying, you are looking at his Denver ID that says he's a student and doing a scratch test to measure the expansion of the bridge.
3: Yes, it looks like he's epoxying, PVC, like a little scratch test thing. And I'll be honest with you, I don't know who we talk to make sure that's okay.
1: But we'll check with the drivers and the call for clearance.
0: Thanks, Jordan. Series 153.
3: Hi, copy. Thank you.
0: No problem. 1830.
2: Call board 10-6.
0: Is this a roll?
4: Okay, since 15 is there, you can go ahead and show me clear of that. If you could attach me to that ready, I'll try to catch up to it and see if I can find it.
0: Hi, copy. And do you need me to reach out the details?
4: Negative. I believe we're looking for a blue Hyundai. Do we know what state that plate's out of?
0: And is this one on 160 that you're looking at, sir?
5: Thanks as well.
0: 214, you were set to digital, confirming you're also on Highway 160 for that ready? We announced the traffic control at 24 and count in?
1: Negative, just traffic safety enforcement and entry Baker.
0: 1831? Hi, copy. And 2-6, unknown state.
4: And 6, I copy. If you can get a hold of an RP and see

0: If we can get an updated location.
1: So that can do 1881. Ready, I-25 is a 74 northbound, Silver V with bicycle on the back, unknown Texas plate, speeding, changing lanes without using signals, and leaving in his lanes. RP is visual and defined. RP is in a marked patrol unit that cannot pull party over due to being on light duty. Nothing further, 1832.
0: Rivers male, holding Colorado, two parts non-hyphenated last. First part, Ocean, Nora, Ocean, Frank, Robert, Edward. Second part is John, Ida, Mary, Edward, Nora, Edward, Zebra. First of Mary, Ida, Mary, Ida, George, Union, Edward, Lincoln. Middle initial, Adam. Date of birth, 02-24-77. Give us a male, holding Colorado.
1: Okay,

0: 15 good morning.
1: Afternoon.
0: Country of Mom, IBM 150691, I'll be in car 335, break for starting.
1: Yes.
0: 8149, no one overtime, man. I'll be on construction overtime on the 325.
1: Special unit overtime at 1803.

0: 三套自行车。
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0: 二十四了，查啥了吗？最新的吧。
1: Can you see if you can just get a hold of, you see how we're going to be, we're actually going to be Posh versus Andy? I think there's a text chain thing that it's okay. I just want to make sure that this was, this is good to go. But Andy Pot is who he's talking to.
0: I'm sorry, can you see me go
2: ahead? What's your 21?
0: Can you turn on one of them?
2: You put the dash in the case 1058.

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1: Central 601, good.
0: I-25 northbound at the Trinidad Port of Entry with a regular Florida plate 072 William King Nora.

0: I've also cleared one. I believe I'm getting one showing expired 7 of 16, which has been canceled out of Florida.
1: Copy. You want to try the van also through Florida?
0: Ending in 8021.
1: Negative. It ends in 6547.
0: Go ahead with that VIN then.
1: That VIN will be 3 Charles 6, Union Robert 5, David John 4, Robert George 3, 36547.
0: Copy. I do get a return out on a black Ram, I believe 2024 truck. Looks like it was showing as a non-expiring, but I do show a note in here that says canceled.
1: Copy. Can you also clear my driver?
0: Go ahead.
1: Last name is DaCosta, and that is with a space. So David, Adam, space, Charles, Ocean, Sam, Tom, Adam. First of Marcos, middle of John, date of birth 11/5/1994, mail out of Florida.
0: Copy. I'm meeting no record for that party. Out of Florida.
1: Copy. You want to go on?
0: Go ahead.
1: That's David 61-585-829-3000.
0: Copy. I should be returned now saying, are you showing license on a class Edwards at Series David 61?
1: Copy. If you could you send me an email with the return for that license plate or that VIN?
0: Sure, I'll send you that VIN return at 1889.
1: Bubble at David 6,
0: Bubble. David 6, Bubble.
2: Yeah, I copy your update in the notes. I'll be on Highway 12 now, and can you change that plate from 0 to Ocean if we get anything out of Colorado?

0: Pablo Kirk's working anymore. I switched to Triple O. I'm going to have to look it up where I can park the fuel. I'll get you every mileage when I get back onto the truck.
1: Coming to Marie.

0: 飞行当中
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2: 啊，先生，question if you can give me that phone number that you show for that Andy Potts number.
0: Oh, you want it? Sorry, you want his phone number? Sorry, I got traffic.
2: Hey, firm, they want the phone number that Andy Potts, the employee that you said that he spoke with.
0: Oh, okay. Yeah, let me find it.
2: Copy. Yes, sir.
3: Double 2 David 22 on duty on Kev.
2: 22, good evening.
3: Good evening, ma'am. Beginning mileage 29801. I'll be doing the Highway 50 construction tonight from 7 p.m. to 7 a.m.
2: Copy, would you like me to show you on overtime?
3: Yeah, yes, ma'am. That's what it'll be. It'll be the Highway 50 overtime.
2: I copy. Just let me know where you end up set up.
3: Will be from the 308 all the way down to like the 299, I believe.
2: I will show you enough to that now.
0: Polo 9601.
2: Polo 601, Polo.
0: Let's try this one more time. Can you run this through New Jersey, the plate, Adam 7 to William King Nora?

0: Apologize 15. I do have that number when you're ready.
1: Stand by, sir. And I'm call 601. I'm getting my turn out on a 2024 Black Ram 250 out of New Jersey. VIN ending 6547. And I do not see expiration on here.
0: Aye, copy. Thank you. That matches. Yeah, I'm on a T-shirt.
1: Copy. Indian 42 and then break 2-15. Go ahead with that.
2: 720-454-4045.
1: Copy. Indian 43.

0: 继续行，朋友。
1: Okay, I'm looking at an email from a seat employee, and then break for his name and web to spell it. He left of, Tom Henry Ida, Edward Nora, and Teresa Tran, that's going to be spelling Tom Robert Adam Nora. It's from, state email, and it's giving him to go ahead and do this. So, I'm not wasting too much of his time. I'm going to go ahead and have his information. If we need to shut this down, we can move on forward later on.
2: Hi, copy. I have got CI talking to that handy, party right now to figure out everything.
1: Okay, I got it. I'll set my, like, get the official go ahead on that then.
2: Copy. Thanks for them.

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1: Hello.
0: Please see that they have been able to confirm that he is 10-4 and to continue his your receiver.
1: Awesome. Thank you. All right, I'm going to clear here in a second.
0: Copy, 2-1.

0: 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Appreciate your help on that.
1: Not bad, Johnny Clay, you 15 times.

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0: Southbound, the 149 with Texas, X-ray David Lincoln, 5790 on a blue GMC.
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0: Follow 316. This is from Bobo. You can put me on right 25 at the 111. We're just setting up columns now. Stop it, will you? 924.
1: Austin Bluffton, Clyde Way, Colorado, Edward, Mary, Paula, Charlie, 67. It's a sedan.
0: I copy. It's clear on a 98 bronze Lexus sedan, 1226.
1: Copy. Can you change this to motors? This is the same location.
0: 925.
2: Pueblo, Chupica, 27, Forever in Colorado, Texas.
0: Thank you, guys. Can
2: we get 27?
0: 27. Party's clear, Texas.
2: I copy, the on PA.
0: Thank you, guys.
2: Discharge.
0: Hi, copy. Hi, nice job.

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0: 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Paul Zebra Adam 5963. Copy driver when ready.

0: Last name of Jama, John Adam Mary Adam. First name spelling of Adam Boy David Ida Adam Zebra Ida Zebra. Full middle of Muhammad. Date of birth is 11/13/1986. Male out of Minnesota.
1: Hi, copy. The vehicle came back on a 2022 white tractor truck Peterbilt. Expiration 227 showing clear of as for the driver. Issuing clear of class Adam Series Adam 72. Endorsement for Tom and double triples.
0: Hi, copy. Can you show me on an inspection, please?
1: Copy, Nadal.

0: 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Do you get anything other than if you call your home site?
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0: 1912. I'm 1912, speaker 27, clear PA.
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0: I'll be out at the car wash off of Tejon.
1: 19, team.

23 units entering a traffic complaint, Highway 3 and Highway 1 applying information from El Paso County for Toyota Camry, plate David King Queen, Young 73. Unable to maintain lanes, but in oncoming traffic, drivers an elderly male that almost lost control of the vehicle twice. Last seen passing Hodgins southbound near T-Stars Visual. Nothing further at 1919.

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1: Okay,
0: 22, go ahead. Highway 50 at the 304 eastbound, Colorado, Edward Tom King, Zebra, 58. Just going to be a Jeep Grand Cherokee 4x4.
1: Copy. 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

0: October 2022. Can you run the driver, Colorado?
1: Hi.
0: Last name Hull, Henry Union Lincoln Lincoln. First name Corey with a C. Middle name Michael. Date of birth 1/16/2002.

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0: 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I have a blocking fireman's en route.
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1: Thanks, mate.
2: That's Rishi's 19-28.
0: And 2-21, I'm going to ETA at 5-7.
1: I copy 19-28. Speaker
0: 1908.
1: It's going to be two vehicles, a Greenville Tech and Jetta versus Silver SUV. One is blocking one lane of traffic. The Nissan is on the sidewalk and the Jetta is blocking and they have fire now.
0: Copy. I'll point him at home.
1: 1928. 1928.

0: City units in ready. I can be found at 119 southbound for a silver Nissan mid-size SUV, plate boy Sam X-ray, Paul 41. It's leaving, RPS visual, willing to sign. The RP took the 108 exit. No longer has visual. Nothing further, 1930.
1: Over to Bigger 26, head up the office, over.

0: Apology of the Unit, Zanger Ready, I-25 to 119 southbound, silver Nissan, mid-sized SUV, fleet-plated boys, sent X-ray, file 41, weaving and unable to maintain lane, RP's those visuals went to sign, looks like they turned off at the 108, RP's been a blue full second to go on, nothing further at 1931.
1: Okay, so I got the night position.
0: Yeah, you do.

0: Springtime?
1: Hi, Devin.
0: This is Marty Lump.
1: Hey, firm.
0: Use protect on appeal. Other than that, it is revoked per se, 0.02 on ID only, I'll send for confirmation.
1: My copy. See you on summons.
0: 1933.
1: And Fulton
2: T is 21. Can you
1: turn on the bus? I'll be on scene. We've got the number one lane blocks, but traffic's going around. There is one vehicle on its roof.
0: Copy, 1933.

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1: Fish 92.
0: Yes, ma'am. I'll be clear with a summons for speed, if you can print out his history for me.
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0: Caller 10 tag 833-1399, which is going to be a single vehicle crash.
2: Confirmation's on the screen.
1: I copy, thank you.
2: 19 to door. Two of your 18. Update for this crash. The first vehicle on the sidewalks advising that there is no injuries in that vehicle. The second vehicle involved drove to the intersection of East and McLaughlin. The ambulance is route to that location to check on that vehicle.
1: Copy. Thanks.

0: Two, 21 Bobo. I know you're working on the crash. I just want to advise you, I-25 at the 88 southbound. There's a report of an infant car seat near the dirt frontage road. Car seat was not facing the road, so they were not sure if there was a baby there or not. No vehicle anyway. It was just a car seat on the side of the road.
1: Okay, I copy. Can you see if Ed Logan sent somebody out there? I'm going to be on this for a while.
0: Nathan, we'll do. 1906.

0: Volvo 221, can I get the next tone rotation? 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
1: Come in, citizen.

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1: I copy. And is it enough to be on the sidewalk? Is it trying to blow it all or no?
0: I can ask. Thank you, buddy.

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0: Parks 1908, I'm getting a call at Swim Beach Lake. Popo SOS advised by 911 abandoned. Says it's near Juniper and Swim Beach. It was an open line. When they called back, it went to voicemail, and they put it within 88 meters.
1: Okay, I copy. Did you have the RP's information or phone number?
0: I do have a phone number. If you're ready to copy.
1: Good.
0: 719-289-2968.
1: Okay, I'll give him a call. Thanks.
0: I appreciate it. Nice to meet you.

0: Well, with 2821, can I get a case number of the call, please?
1: Case number 1113. Again, 1113. Thank you. I hope that you're with you.

0: Pueblo, Tobago 27, clear from and free.
1: Tobago 27, good.
0: Are they given a proof of service and charged with common code 006, 956, and 077?
1: Thank you for your time.

0: Hold on. That's 1422.
1: That's 1422, Bubba.
0: I don't know if I let you know, but I'm at the hospital with 1424 still on this. And just for the radio live, my light one camera just died on me.
1: Hi, copy, sir. I've got a document for you. I'm a

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1: Give me one follow.
0: Alright, just for the call notes, driver one is being transported to Parkview, Maine with a complaint of stomach injuries.

0: 好的，谢谢指导。Good evening, I'm on duty on Care Cafe Moscow.
1: Go ahead.
0: 41124, be assigned to public enemy.
1: Copy, and this is 1906.
0: Total 219, I'll be on the scene.
1: 1906.

Julia, your unit is area ready, I-50. Actually, climb at the 150 southbound, last seen past the 148. Time lapse of about 20 minutes for a white Hyundai Santa Fe, serving between lanes. Plate given as a boy, Paul Frank, pound 60. RP no longer visual, nothing present, 1957.

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1: Julie, 19 goes.
0: Frank, Charlie, Queen, Adam, 2-8.
1: Julie, 19, that plate's clear on a 2017 Great Wolf 5 Passat, 726. At 22.
0: Speaker 27, 1075. Julie, 27.
2: Southbound to 149, Colorado, Edward King Dora, Frank 90, on a white Jeep.
1: Alright, copy. Clear on a 2026 white Jeep Grand Wagoneer, 1026 at 2003.

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3: On your northbound, California, Zebra Paul 84227, thank you.
0: I copy that. I think I know what you're talking about, thanks.
3: Class of King Ocean Nora, Union Sam Henry, Boy Edward King, Ocean Victor. First of Boy Edward King, Zebra Henry, Adam Nora. Date of birth is 09-24-96. And again, that will be available in Pennsylvania.
1: 2005. Paul 206. Are you clear valid class ADA with no manual transmission?
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0: Elbow Squaker 27, driver in the call out of Tennessee.
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0: Pacific 27. Are you turning clear on record on Tennessee Deal number 1?
1: Affirm. 113-547-723. Well, about 2 days ago, I'll be clear.
0: I'll be trying to start.
1: Twenty-seven.
0: Are you clear, Alan?
1: Is that clear, Alan?
0: Eight room.
1: My copy, be approval.
0: 27. Civic 19 applying that. Second place clear. 2022 Silver Toyota Highlander 5 of 27 at 27.
1: Copy my driver.
0: Good.
1: It's gonna be a female. I assume out of Colorado. Last spelling Zebra Young Ida Sam Tom Robert Adam. First spelling Robert Union Tom Henry. Date of birth is 09/24/1983. And I believe I spelled that last name wrong, but it's D-R-O.
0: I

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1: Hi, copy. I'm talking to your parents. Public 627, clear verbal.

0: Chile 21, checking south on traffic control. Chile 22, go ahead.
1: Highway 50 westbound at the 303, Colorado Charles Union John. John 01. It's going to be a Volkswagen Bug Grand Cliff.
0: Copy. GF 22 in the blind. I'm getting returned on a 2006 Grand Volkswagen New Beetle. Expiration level 26 and showing clear. 2011.

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1: Hey, hello.
0: Can I give you a social? Or I can give you a call out.
1: Whichever you'd like, sir.
0: I was doing call in. I'm showing 990-84-0651.

0: Bobby, what's up? I do be returning on that party showing valid adult regular issues 990. Okay.
1: Bring a tow zone for vehicle 2. Kind of moderate driver side rear damage, and the axle's probably broken.
0: Try it off. Shooting success on contact.
2: Pablo, Trigger, you can go and tell me clear UK. I'm getting into the city limits of Trinidad now, and can you feel?
0: I copy. And 2-14, are you UK as well?
1: Yes, sir. Same traffic, clear.
0: 2-13.
3: Pablo, Trigger, the 22, do you have a driver, Colorado?
0: What?
3: Spelling last name, Sam Tom, Ocean Lincoln, Tom Zebra, Frank Union, Sam, first name Annie, date of birth is 12-26-05, I have a number if you need it.
1: One, I don't know, it's cool.
0: Perfect.
3: Or Edward.
0: I'm going to do your address showing clear valid minor license, series 171.
3: Thank you.
0: No problem, 2014.

0: Chief 10 will be at the shell off of Fizzy McCulloch.
1: Copy, 10-15.
0: Can you go ahead?
1: Stop going out, ET-20.
0: Copy, and fire cleared. We'll be blocking the number 3 lane of Woodman, westbound.

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0: Hey, you can go ahead and show me clear from that call. That's related to a call that 1474 and 1472 were on.
1: Centenary.

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0: Put me out of my 42 on the brick.
1: Charlie 2021.

0: Provo, Trudy, 22. I'll be clear with a verbal warning on speed, but a citation for texting and driving.
1: Thank you.

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0: Yeah, my 42 on over.
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0: You can show the right lane closed southbound from 109 to 108.
1: 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Turn right back.

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2: All right, Darius has control of the vehicle. I'm going to be heading over to Parkview, Maine to meet with everyone.

0: 509, Paul 601, 1075.
1: Paul 6015.
0: I-25 northbound from the Trinidad port of entry with Illinois, a portion plate, Paul 12434 77.

0: did you have this?
1: Portland call 601, I copy. Can you clear driver?
0: What?
1: Master Shiver, Sam Henry, Ida, Victor Edward Robert, Teresa Solomon, middle of David, date of birth 1/28/1997, male out of Florida.

0: 94619, did you return out of Florida? It says ID card, then underneath it, it says no Florida license or ID card, driver suspended. I received RECC notice by CT order, UTC, or prior moving violation for DWLSR.
1: Copy. I am on inspection. Yeah, my return also shows them it's not eligible. So, yeah, I'm on inspection.
0: Copy. 24/7. Speaker 21, checking status.
2: 21, good.

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1: Good.
0: Southbound to 162 with Charles King, Sam, George, 69 out of Colorado, green Honda.
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1: Be clear, bridge.
0: We've got an injured animal call, 31st on Highway 24 near the entrance to Red Rock Canyon. There's a deer that's hit by a vehicle. The deer's off the side of the road alive. There are no vehicles seen around it. There's a little debris in the road.
1: I copy. You can attach me. I'll be heading there from the office here shortly.
0: 2054. Copy.

0: Jensen.
1: Jensen.
0: Just confirm, driver wasn't injured, it's just the deer that's injured, and is the driver still on scene?
1: I don't know if the RP was the driver or not, but there are no vehicles seen in the area. I think they're just a passerby.
2: Capital 711, can you show me on duty?
1: Come in, check it out.
0: Driver 7. Could you check and see if anyone with Manitou is available just to go and check and dispatch the deer if necessary?
1: Are you trying
3: to? Bridge 14, can you shoot? And head back to the park to the original call. I believe the second half of this party is already gone. But they left their vehicle in the middle of the road, so I'll see if I can

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0: 四十三。14:41.
1: Where's 14:41, Bobo?
0: Oh, yeah, for you. Good night. That's you as well.
2: Copy, thank you.
0: 2258. Pablo, that's 1474.
1: First 1474, Pablo. I got it. Copy, ending.
2: Oh, yeah, that's a Maverick off of South Nevada.

上了这样的几天，就是顺风风。You are at the area called 925, the 108 going northbound. There's a party on the right shoulder in all black. Copy.

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1: very good.
0: Do you respond to that pedestrian contact? I-25 with the 108 northbound.

0: How about 3310, do you have traffic?
1: Affirm 3310. I-25 at the 108 northbound, party on the right shoulder in all black. Are you able to go check on that?
0: Yeah, I can go take a look.
1: Copy, challenge you.

I-25 in Woodman, northbound for a purple semi-truck that states Boulder Company on the side. Nameplate of 501-6808 that was speeding and tailgating. Unknown driver description, RP was in a white GMC behind it. Still a visual, was not willing to sign, nothing further at 2103.

0: Highway 50, Arturo County Road 33, a party hit a deer between Los Angeles and Lajada headed westbound. The Toyota Tacoma not blocking, no injuries, the vehicle is not drivable. The deer is deceased and the RP is working on it too.
1: I copy. You can go ahead and show me on scene. I was just going to call it out as a lover's assist. Copy tag.
0: Good.
1: Could be Adam Henry, 316, I believe out of Kansas.
0: Plant offer. Charlie, on the line plate out of Kansas, clear on a 2004 maroon Toyota Tacoma, showing an expiration of 9 of 26 at 2104.
1: Bravo 2 Charlie 8, I copy.

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0: My next turn rotation.
1: T1.
0: Copy that.
1: 最麻烦。
2: Good, please show me clear of inspection with a summons. That driver's been placed out of service at the Los at exit 18.
1: I didn't tell you.

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1: What? How wonderful, I had 21 jets.

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1: 2 Charlie 8.
0: Here's the thief. It's in the north ditch of the westbound lane, the 384.1, if you'll let DOT know.
1: Turn on.

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Pray for you as well. Alright, this is a property damage crash. No injuries at this time. It was a one vehicle, public tow, no holds. No citation for driver one. I'll be clear with the report.

0: Speaker 22, copy welfare check. I-25 at 163 southbound.
1: 22,
0: go ahead. 22 again, I-25, 163 southbound. It's going to be for 6-8 people on the right-hand side of the road with no vehicle seen.
1: Copy, ETMO, 7 to 10.
0: 2019.
1: Probably 2-3-3, 26, you can have customer for that as well.
0: 2019.

I-25, the 104 southbound, Colorado, Edward King, Robert, Adam 9-1.

0: 21, comes back on 2023, Blue Nissan Rogue, expiration 7.6, showing clear, 2124.
1: Portland City, Battalion copy, this is.
0: Continue that.
1: 25 northbound at the 168, will be on the exit. Yeah, with Arizona Trailer Plate, Mary Lincoln Adam, Ocean Tom George, we'll be helping change the tire here.

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1: Approach 1424, hello?
0: Okay, I'm going to be clear of the jail. That week, party was booked in on domestic violence and criminal mischief. Are you completely clear of the bell? Okay, firm, thank you.
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0: 0125.

0: Bubba J 21. Do you have my driver?
1: Go ahead.
0: Car female, west of Medina. That's Mary Edward David Ida Nora Adam. First spelling, George Edward Robert Adam Lincoln David Ida Nora Edward. Date of birth is 07/30/1974.
1: Copy.
0: Dog regular series 921. Copy, I'll be on
1: Rismore. How is dog

0: Bubba. First 1472, 1025, abandoned.
1: First 1472, line.
0: Can be out with the original car from this call. Edward Tom Lincoln, Edward 54. When you get a chance, can you email myself and Park 1472 or 74 the returns on this?
1: Fine, copy. Will do, time on 10-7.

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0: Southbound to 148, Colorado, Edward Robert George, Young 20, on a gray Chevy.

0: brown Chevy Silverado, 527 at 2129. Your 19 says location check.
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0: Hi, copy, copy clear.
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Oh, okay, okay, sí. Just a little bit. We're starting the northbound right lane closure starting at 108. So, go ahead.

0: Southwest Freighter 27. Can I get a rolling clear?
1: Freighter 27.
0: Southbound would be 147, Edward Robert Edward, Robert 20.
1: Tamiki 27, Edward Robert Edward, Robert 20, clear on a 2005 Green Subaru Legacy 427.
0: Mycroft, LB 1075 at the 146 exit.
1: 2147.

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1: 21, good.
0: 21, 50. QAQ 26.
2: Can we get the message board to the north of the 163 set up saying standing water and torrential downpour?
0: 21, 50.

0: 理上应该
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0: 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Where you wanted to say that there's standing water at?
1: So the standing water is from like the 162 down to the 160. Just have the message boards to the north, traveling southbound, seeing standing water and very heavy rains and flight hail.
0: 太阳飞远。

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0: 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They're also helping look for keys for this car and try our best and go from there.
1: Your little incoming just confirming they are trying to look for those keys?
0: Looking for them. They were thrown in the field by the other party, so we're going to be out here looking for a minute.
1: I got the 2024.

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1: Copy,

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0: go ahead. I-25 is a 122 southbound, we're still getting further.
1: Okay, I'll be on route from the officer.
0: 22-6.

0: 你的声音。
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0: Location of this crash is changed to Midway Ranch Road and Rancho Colorado Boulevard. It's a motorcycle versus Elk. Fire meds are out. The Elk is still alive.

0: Do it, you're 20.
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0: Absolutely amazing. The original RP on this was a third-party caller. They did give a number to a party that should be on scene. They weren't able to get a hold of that party, and they're thinking it should be closer to the front road by the 119.
1: Okay, that's kind of where I'm blowing. It's going to be about 10 minutes.

0: 210-3 contact.
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0: 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We're not blocking any down the interstate yet.
1: Talking 2020.

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1: 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I'm 25 south of 125.
0: And to Victor 21, checking status.
2: 21, good.
0: 22, friend.
3: Oh, to Victor 20.
0: To Victor 20.
3: Believe he did flee the scene gracefully.
0: Okay.
3: There's an elk over here. She looks like she's pretty injured though, so I'll be putting her down here momentarily.
0: 22.

0: is the biggest one.
1: Good.
0: The driver did flee with another motorcycle brake. Roadway evidence has, there's blood that's not associated with this elk and what appears to be possible broke bone fragments on the roadway, probably belonging to the original driver.
1: 5G23. Good.
0: If you can put a bolo out to the hospital to match this possible injured motorcycle rider. I don't have any descriptions yet, so I was working on it.
1: 23 mark.

0: problem. Verse 1472.
1: Verse 1472, Bobo.
0: We're not having any luck finding keys. They're trying to come up with a plan, but I was hoping if you could see who the next is on rotation and ask them how much it would be for them to have us tow it out to a public tow on it.
1: Will you, Victor, leak in 287 was weaving in and out of traffic, signaling the wrong way. RPS has a photo of the back of the truck. Chevy is a white Chevy. Lost visual line of sight. Nothing further. 2225.
2: Provost, Victor 27. You said that the vehicle did exit.
1: Stay from eastbound on Briar Creek.
2: I can't be out of position. Thank you.
1: 2225.

0: Number's running through you, Bobo.
1: Working, thanks, dude.
0: Do you know where they'd be trying to get it towed to?
1: It just had to be to their yard. And, how much that would be, they don't have money right now to pay to take it to their home.
0: Because, I mean, if it's just getting towed to the tow yard, we could just do the public tow, and then it would not cost anything up front tonight.
1: Okay. And then, is that just the daily fees for them, then?
0: Usually depends on the tow, but from what I know, typically there's going to be a recovery fee to regain control of the vehicle, and then they charge a storage fee for each day in the lot.
1: Okay, thank you. That was helpful. I appreciate it.
0: Yep. And just confirming, would you like me to get a tow started, or would you like to discuss it with them first?
1: Let me discuss it with them first.
0: Okay. Just now. 22:27.

0: 是这个Tony。
1: Good.
0: Can you copy the driver who drove the crash driver away from the scene?
1: Good.
0: Edward Adam Robert Young, first of Clint Common, DOB 06-2991, lives down in Amarillo Heights.

0: 这个就穿衣。
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0: Is this Young?
1: I'm in contact with the information that Evso provided me.
0: I got him. He's got a bunch of deals. It's going to be a corrections client, and for drivers, is revoked of under insurance suspension on an adult instruction permit.
1: Okay.
0: 23.

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1: 1432.
0: 2343, I have wings to your CT within 30.
1: We copy. And again, we're on Juniper Road and Rock Canyon Road. Thanks for the help.
0: 2332.

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0: Mary Lincoln 5, Edward X-ray Edward, Paul 1-1, Sam David Adam, George 6-4-5-9.
1: Try to do the

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1: Copy.
0: Vehicle returning 1099 out of Colorado Springs PD. It should be on a orange Kawasaki motorcycle, bright orange Ninja. Rear plate only has a koi fish decal and Instagram handle value of $14,000 and is showing registered to a party off of West Meadow. And the expiration on that is 427. Associated plate David Edward Jake Boy 33.
1: I copy,
0: I'll send off for that. Did you have any speakers?
1: First name is going to be possible, Greg. George, Robert, Edward, George.
0: Sorry, you just said.

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1: You can attach me case 1068.
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attention to the Sango Radio 2593 northbound. Possible drunk driver for the Ortiz. Crimson vehicle is a white newer hatchback Toyota with Texas plates, unknown digits. Driving all over the road, not yielding to other drivers, not turning their brakes off, keeping turn signal on for too long or making lane changes. No driver description due to tinted windows, but a possibly cell phone lit up in the passenger seat. RP Slow is visual and is willing to sign. Nothing further at 2239.

Abram, case number is 1846, again 1846.

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0: calling?
1: Negative. 8-0-ET-20-30. Copy, thank you. So we're going to be hauling this front address.
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0: of us, you need to send all these clear. He's back on the roof.
1: Copy. And I still also have you touch to that welfare for the pedestrian walking. Do you need to clear from that as well?
0: Yeah, I have a GDL all the way up to the county line.
1: Copy that. 3252.

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1: Copy.
0: 2224. Ticket 22, satisfaction check.
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0: 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It's a 149 with Colorado Edward Ocean Victor's Negro 50 on a gray Mizali.
1: Figure 22 plate is returning clear on a 2025 Silver Nissan Leaf 11 and 25 at 2256.

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2: Yes, ma'am. 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
1: I'm on 2258.

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0: Wayne has the car. You guys should be clear. And I'll be out there. Have a good night, and thanks for the help.
1: Hi, Captain Esther, and have a wonderful night.
0: Thank you.

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1: Do you have the phone number for the RO if it's sold?
0: It should be in the listing.
1: I copy. I'm looking for it in here.
0: I can put it on the screen for you. Just stand by one. Interior, interior road range, I-25 is the 57 northbound, then we'll get home from work. It sounds like speeding 110 in a white pickup towing a trailer was in the right lane, someone left in split lanes to pass them. RP's line of sight still has visual, nothing further, 2308.
1: Okay, I'll give her a call, and we're going to release the hold on this vehicle.
0: 2308.

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0: Southbound 149, Colorado, Edward I, Lincoln, Charles 54, on a ship, on Hyundai Elantra.
1: Copy, please clear 2026, back Hyundai Elantra, 9 at 26 at 2310.

0: Kitty, you're 20.
1: 20, go ahead.
0: Can you confirm that there are no plates on the bike and that the keys are with it?
1: Keys are not with it and plates are not on it.

0: attention, duty troopers airing a ready I-25 at the 106 northbound, gray Hyundai or Honda, a second plate of X-ray 38, X-ray Charlie 6. Vehicle just nearly crashed, went into the median, and went over into the embankment, and is back on the road, still going northbound. RP was just passing 107, willing to sign. Secondary caller Nick was not willing to sign, also saw it, said that it launched into the air upon re-entry onto the roadway.
1: Can I copy that information? If you can attach me, I'll be running from the office, and can we see a 16 still in the area?
2: 16 Quality Drive, you can attach me, and I'll keep an eye. I'm at the 109 now.
0: I copy. I've got a tertiary call on this. I-25 at the 107 northbound, red sedan, unknown plate, leaving, went into the median and back onto the road. The RP, no gray visual, but was willing to sign. I've got a quadrant call, I-25 at the 108 northbound. This one just came in. Gray sedan, rear bumper is ripped off. RP watched it go into the median and got back in traffic. They are still driving about half a mile from Pinion. RP is still behind the vehicle and says it hasn't hit anyone else.
2: I just copied the last
0: thing,
2: so they still see the vehicle? Yes, the RP was still behind the vehicle. At
0: what point? 108. Copy, are we looking for a red car or a gray? The first call said it was a gray vehicle, but every other one, sorry, that one also says gray. So I have two reports of gray, one of it being red.
2: Copy. We know what the last RP is in.

0: that thing is no record for the one plate I do show so far.
1: Hi, copy. Need you to take your heads up. We're headed over.
0: Hey, from over to follow up to 16. Are you still on the line with RP? We just called them back. They advised they are in a dark blue GMC Sierra passing the 111 now.
2: Copy, I'm at the 109 and I didn't see a pass. I'll try to catch.
3: 78, I'll be off duty. Have a good night.
0: Have a good night. 22.

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1: Test.
0: The RO of the bike has been contacted and aware of where her vehicle is, and I've given her information on it.
1: Station 11.
2: Yes, it's in the bus.
1: I made it all the way up to the 116, there's no car, I should not discuss it, and no, it's LA hanging off, you can show me where you're to.

0: people to the call. I have a party for the call. He's going to be picking the shelf up. I'm going to be working on a roadkill tag. It's going to be a female elk.
1: Could you?
2: Oh, that's CJ7. I'll be clear as well.
1: Okay, I was in 2-3.

0: easily?
1: Going good.
0: Who's up? Are you alone?
1: Figured he is. I'm out with him.
0: Great, copy.
1: Good.
0: It's going to be the clinic on appeal with a restraint of first degree from last Cole, white male, born in 95, 6'1", 135, blonde over blue. Other than that, is valid for drivers.
1: Copy. Nothing.
0: 2324.

0: Pablo Parks, 14th and May 4th.
1: Parks, what are you saying for Pablo?
0: When you get a second, can you email me the call log for that DV incident?
1: South Philadelphia, 23 Transit.

0: a plate of it. It was going to be Edward Mary X-ray, X-ray 380. It comes back to a pretty Acura, and it's registered to an address off of North 19th Street.
1: Copy, I'm just south of South Academy. I'll be parked waiting for it.

0: Cubic, you're 20.
1: Hi, guys.
0: I don't have to myself for a while, but 284 to give you a call.
1: Copy, thank you.
0: How are you doing?

0: Polo 216.
1: 216 Polo?
0: For your 43, it looks like they took down the road closure on the south-south side. And you can show me back out.
1: Copy, just confirming you're at the 108 north-south?
0: Yeah.
1: How are you doing, 233?

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1: Good night,
0: 23-127. 23-127.

0: 26, I have another vehicle at 134 46 northbound.
1: Right, copy. 22, guys.

0: 326. Confirm flight, please.
1: Hi, again, this is Edward Mary King. Correction, Edward Mary X-ray, X-ray 38 on the gray Acura.
0: Copy, yep, that's him. He's dragging his rear bumper.
1: Can I do this?
2: To 26. I'm going to try to get up to the 135 in case he leaves.
0: Try to go north of that. We just passed South Academy, coming up to Lake Ave and Circle.
2: Okay. I'm going to have to get on at Academy, so just keep me updated.
0: Copy, speeds are 50. He's maintaining the lane.
1: R50, are you R50, Paulo? R50, back. Just to continue copying this traffic between 26 and 17 about the vehicle potentially going to lose.
3: Monitoring, thank you.
1: 23, 7.

0: 17 direct with 26. You don't have to wait for me to stop it. I'm just trying to catch up in case.
1: Alright, copy. Well, the 26, I'll be 1075 with that vehicle.
2: Good.
1: 525 north at 138.
2: 7 egress.
0: 23.
3: We're still rolling.
1: He just turned on his turn signal. We'll see if he stops. Speeds are slow. We'll use 3 miles per hour.
2: 23. Westbound. Sedan flashing lights at RP and speeding. Vehicles out in front of RP. RP is visual willing to sign. Nothing further. 2339.
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2: 23.
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2: Air Taiwan, Bobo. 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
4: I copy that traffic complaint. I'm going to be out of position. Let's break.
2: Go ahead.
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1: Good.
0: At 25 northbound at the 153 Jenkins exit, Edward David Henry, 042, possibly Goshen 42.
1: Confirming the first character was an Edward?
0: Affirm. Edward David Henry, 04 Ocean 42.
1: Hi, copy. With an Ocean, it's clear on a 2005 Maroon Dodge Ram, 1026 to 2346.

0: was Figure 27.
1: Figure 27?
0: Vehicle is slowing, but very slow to stop. Just went from the right lane to the left lane very slowly.
1: I copy. Will you call this for two?
0: Negative. Vehicle stopped. We're in the left turn lane at InterQuest and New Common Place, I believe, next to the hospital. Public Speaker 22.

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1: Negative.

0: TurboSpeaker 27, driver on call.
1: Hotel 27.
0: Twenty-seven.
1: Sorry, it's clear on.
0: I copy, no problem.

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Probably going off duty. Thanks for your help tonight. Enjoy the rest of your shift. I come to 1419, 4-8.

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1: Can we get noises?
0: 525 South, number 150, Colorado City. Colorado Plate, Charles George Robert King, 31 on the jet.
1: I got Beasley's clear on 2015, light Volkswagen Passat, 7 at 26 at 410.

0: Edward David Young, first of William Adam Robert Edward Nora, date of birth 6/14/99.
1: Hello. City 26. Please quit on.

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1: 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Yeah, good remainder.
0: How can I? 42.

0: I'm northbound 25 at the 160. I'm switching Denver. You're on good air.
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1: L 29, good morning, go ahead.
0: Good morning, on duty, IBM's 1120. Car 815, break for starting.
1: I was ready.
0: 93837.
1: I got me out of the day of 503.

0: 快处理南京路旁边的路中央市场。
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0: CIV 115 in Bonnie Road. Looks like it's a, some type of a large animal carcass that's been hit multiple times. It's north of Bonnie on the south side of the road. I'm also going to let you know.
1: And I'll let you know where I find.
0: Thank you, 515.

0: 求你赶紧做做。We just got a crash in from EBSO, looks like it's at that highway 115 and Pawnee Road. I'm still waiting on details.
1: Copy. That might be the car here, maybe. We'll see what happens. All right, I'm heading that way.
0: I copy. Looks like it is going to be a DRP hit a deer. It's going to be a silver Hyundai Elantra inoperable.
1: Copy. ETA is probably about 20 minutes.
0: Copy, thank you, 513.

0: 225.
1: That's 30 miles from here.
0: Go ahead.
1: 6155. And do you know, have a preference on a tow? If not, can we get one started?
0: I will give them a call and see about the tow. Just confirm you said 6155.
1: Yeah.
0: Alrighty, I will put you in route.

0: Oh, all right, sounds good, Inca. All right, good morning, Lewis.
1: Good morning. I'm on duty in CAD. I'll be working extra duty enforcement on the interstate right from off.
0: Go ahead.
1: 25296.
0: All right, copy. Have a good day. That's pretty good. That's 29, Pogo.
2: That's 29, probably only a minute out or so.
0: I copy. I think it's your plate and your driver. She's coming back clear valid, and your plate also came back clear.
2: I copy, thanks.
0: Right, 24.

0: what, 29?
1: 29.
0: I've got one vehicle northbound, one vehicle southbound. I'll check on the one that's on the southbound side first, so then check on the other one.
1: I copy.
0: Two separate crashes.
1: I copy.
0: Alright, out at Pawnee with his first vehicle. It's Edward Robert George Queen 39 on a silver Elantra.
1: I copy, and that's the party that I talked to. You came back clear.
0: Copy. Got another SUV with, looks like definitely left front damage from the northbound side. Probably about a half mile back north.
1: Alright,
2: copy, I'll get that call me also. 529. 2 over 5. 2 over 5. I just want to confirm I don't have two crashes. I'm out with one right now at the 279 westbound, and it looks like the car was still.

0: Edward 5, that's the one that traverses off at the 279. I think I accidentally put it in a 297. Talk is epic.
1: Okay, no problem. I'll be on scene. We have number 2 westbound blocked.
0: Copy. 526.

0: 29. Do you have a case number for this first crash?
1: S-29, the case number is going to be 1849.
0: I copy. Oh, now we start working on paperwork. She's just working on her own tow. She has her ride coming. And then I'm going to go while she's doing this, I'm going to go check on the other vehicle.
1: I copy, 520.

0: 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Can you copy, please?
1: What?
0: Colorado 367, Robert Mary Union, Gray Silverado.
1: That's coming back clear on a 2011 gray Chevy and expiring one of 27.

0: Katrina.
1: Katrina.
0: Hi, it looks like it was a bear. Not a lot left of it. If you can just let wildlife know, what I'll do is I'll try to get this thing off to the shoulder real quick so no one else hits it. I do have a third damaged vehicle. I'll get you that once I'm done with these two.
1: Alright, copy, SIH 31.

0: I've lost 13.
1: Code 13?
0: Good morning. I'm on duty on CAD. I'll be on special assignment. No checks. Break for miles.
1: Code, what's your mouth?
0: 557-83.
1: I copy. You have a good day. Traffic 34.

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0: 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I've got caller with a place.
1: Hi, it's Frank Henry, Nora, Mary 90, Rich. These parties also hit that bear, and they're making arrangements for their own tow, and you're working on paperwork. Just in case number, if you can, please.

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0: Chase number for the second crash is going to be 1850. I also notified wildlife, they'll be out there in a little bit to pick it up.
1: I copy, and I was able to get what's left in and off onto the shore. No one else is it?
0: Copy, 537.
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1: Okay, thank you.
0: 540.

0: Bravo, S29.
1: S29.
0: Alright, those parties are working on their report. And show me out with this last vehicle, this last crash. Edward Mary Sam, David 90.
1: S29, that plate's coming back clear on a 2010 blue Ford Mustang, expires 2 of 27.

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0: Jose 15. I have my mild delirium.
1: TD 15, Papa, good morning, go ahead.
0: Good morning, it's me 9-5-2-3. I'll be in areas 1-2-5, and then you can put me in route to the 1. We only have 3-3 chance.
1: That's negative. TOC was able to bring it up on the camera. It is around that big curve, on to the right, going northbound. About milepost 0.5 to the 1.
0: Okay, I copy. There's still pretty foggy up there.
1: That's Abram. We've lost visual of the semi now.
0: Okay. Alright, thank you. I appreciate it. Just with the fog and my extended ETA and that curve, were you able to get a CDOT guy to go up there for the shot control so I can get there?
1: TOC is going to call and see if they'll send someone.
0: Copy. Thank you.
1: Welcome. 552.

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1: Seven three Pueblo, good morning. Go ahead.
0: 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IBM 1138, caller 680, area 1, ready for starting.
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0: How about 2 to 10?
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0: We going off duty.
1: Have a good shift. 2 to 10 Pueblo, copy. Thanks for everything you did tonight. Have a good morning. 954.

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0: Good morning. Go ahead with
1: the unit. 31L 7975 6. Good morning. 2W24 Popo, copy. Have a great day. 555.

0: Oh, D11. Good morning. Going on, D.
1: D11, hello. Good morning. Go ahead.
0: Super Velasquez, IBM 166333. Hoping in car 306. Rick Malt.
1: Good, just beginning.
0: 9646.
1: Today was 11, public copy of 3 days, digest

0: for Apollo. Good morning, guys.
1: Good morning. IBM 0364, car 633. Ready for starting?
0: This is beginning.
1: 89846, Melbourne area 3 this morning.
0: 10-4 Apollo, have a great day. 5527.

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0: Lima 03-09, I'm in car, he went to you, break one.
1: Go
0: to the 17568, I'm here, it's 3261.
1: Hi, Tommy, good morning, have a good day, nice to see you.
0: Good morning, go ahead. Good morning. 2607. I'll have areas 1 and 2 today.
1: I copy. Have a good day. 559.
0: 4137, on duty.
1: Shoemaker 7, good morning, go ahead.
0: Good morning. IBM 5556, car 531, break from mileage.
1: Go ahead with mileage.
0: 33799.Various 7 through 10.
1: Yeah. Okay, have a good day.
0: Thank you. Hold EC20 on duty.
1: EC20, good morning. Go ahead.
0: Good morning. My name is 2719, caller 908, break.
1: Good.
0: 36543 and 2 Baker, good morning.
1: Good morning, top of the day. 5 6 o'clock.

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0: Welcome to Koji.
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0: 602.

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1: That's 29.
0: Go ahead and show me clear from case number 1849. Vehicle left roadside, not a hazard, red tag. Break.
1: Go ahead.
0: With regards to 1850, they are sitting roadside waiting for the tow to arrive. You can show me clear on that one as well. And heading back to that last crash.
1: I got you. 607.

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0: Heavy 115, 10 mile marker 4 with Edward Union John Queen 01, silver, Toyota Corolla.
1: 10-6, Bobo, copy.
0: Just gonna let you know, pull the case number, and we're just waiting on Randy's to get here. That was his private tow.
1: I copy, I'm just

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1: T-Duke 11,
0: hold on. I'll be roadside visibility, Highway 50 at 310 westbound.
1: T-Duke 11, hold on, copy, thank you. Just calling.

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0: Yeah, 9-45.
1: POC called seat on out. Their ET is extended with no ET given. Break.
0: Go ahead.
1: I tried to call the RP to see if he got a hold of a tow, but he did not answer. I left him a message. I'll try again in a few minutes.
0: Okay, and then you can go ahead and disregard, you know, if they have extended ET. I'll find a being in there. They can get their ET extended.
1: Just confirming, have CDOT send us.
0: That's firm. I'll probably be there in about, say, less than 30.
1: 2-15, public copy, thank you, 6-16.

0: 了，哎，吃饭去看。哎，
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0: Alright, that's coming back clear on the 2024 Chevy, expires August of 6/17.
1: Pablo ISS 13, on duty.
0: ISS 13, good morning, go ahead.
1: 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IBM 5850, I'll be in truck 159, break for mileage.
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1: 7264, I'll be on special assignment, no checks.
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0: 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He's cleaning up and getting ready to get back on the road.
1: Copy.
0: Copy. Thank you very much. 6-7.

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1: Alright, go.
0: Hey, this is 24, Pueblo.
2: 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Can you show me at the Pueblo office for clearance?
0: Hey, this is 24, Pueblo, copy, 6 right here.

0: Alright, Bubba, your driver's coming back out of Texas on a 487 series class, Adam. Looks like you're clear and valid.
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0: 623.

0: 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I'll be at the Springs office. How happened?
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0: Good morning. Beginning miles 20760 and WNO to Douglas County for training.
1: I got the other side, trip at 637.
2: That's correct. It's on the, it's between southbound and the front road, and I got plate here.
1: And just confirming, it's abandoned.
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1: TD to 15, Pueblo, copy. 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Do you want me to do an all-time for a hip search?
2: Go ahead and hold off. Let me walk up to the car. I might read the plate off to your own.
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0: 15. So I just play it one more time when you're ready.
1: Tango 15, Papa, go ahead.
0: Colorado, boy Victor Edward, 634 on a, I guess, gray Acura.
1: S29. Well, it's in Divide. He's currently working his way down, so he said it's going to be just a little bit extended. If it's not blocking in on the side of the road, he will find it.
2: Okay, copy that. You can go ahead and show me clear of all of this break.
1: Go ahead.
2: If you would just copy a red tag on Frank Henry Nora Mary 90. Those folks left and left the car roadside, so we'll go and red tag that one. But I'm clear on everything.
1: I copy. That's 639.
0: That's the 19 Union. Union Adam 9. Frank 57. Adam 0. 0 2 3 9 4. Just come back to 2010. Acura.
1: Copy. Thank you.

0: 9 Paul 208, going on duty.
1: Vehicle was unsecured. I did find a registration. I have the plate that it's supposed to have on it when you're ready.
0: Go ahead, the plate it should have.
1: Car, Charles Mary Victor 24. And if you could run a hand search on the plate that's cash, please.
0: Okay, so they set up a hand search on the boy Victor Edward plate. The plate on the registration is coming that clear on a 2010 gray Acura TL, showing expiration 427 and is registered out of Denver. And it's clear.
1: Alright, copy, thank you.
0: Welcome. 641.

0: 5.
1: Yeah, to your radar office, crash reports.
0: Copy on 642. Edward X-ray 34, it's coming back to a 2013 Toyota Sienna. DMV stating vehicle was sold on January 13th of 2026 and title was transferred.
2: Okay,
3: I guess that makes sense.
2: I'm gonna go ahead and red tag it. And so it's unsecured. I don't see any visible damage. It is going to be in the grass between I-25 southbound and the Farms Road facing north.
0: City 15, Hobo, copy. 643.

0: 10 Jamaica units, airing a possible ready I-25 milepost 161 southbound. It's going to be a silver sedan, swerving all over. Vehicle has very tinted windows and stickers on the back window. It is headed southbound, nothing further. This did come in. 644.
1: Baker 6. Turning time lapse on that ready.
0: Oh, got it at 6:43.
1: Right, copy. I'm northbound in that area, but I won't be able to turn around in time, so I'll be out of position.
0: Copy at 6:44.
2: I'm Ari.
0: Ari?
2: You can clear me of this and attach me to that. If you can contact the RP and get a current location, please.
0: Yeah, 6:45.

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1: 154.
0: Okay, so you just test interquest in the center lane.
1: Okay, let me get turned around. See if I can get verified on
0: my line. I copy, I still have in my line.
1: Thank you.
2: Bravo to Victor 6. All star heading towards Sari from the 160.
0: Copy at 647.

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0: Tijing is flying for Republic of Basic Freezone.
2: Sorry, I'm coming through the 153 southbound. Regular current location. Do they have a plate?

0: 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He doesn't have a plate.
1: Okay, so they're not visual.
0: And be a little silver car with stickers in the back window.
2: If you could note, there was some slight paint damage on the passenger side rear, but other than that, it's good, unsecured, and you can chauffeur.
0: Two to the 10, 12, 12, 12, 12, 12, 12, 12, 12, 12, 12, 12, 12, 12, 12, 12, 12, 12, 12, 12, 12, 12, 12, 12, 12, 12, 12, 12, 12, 12, 12, 12, 12, 12, 12, 12, 12, 12, 12, 12, 12, 12, 12, 12, 12, 12, 12, 12, 12, 12, 12, 12, 12, 12, 12, 12, 12, 12, 12, 12, 12, 12, 12, 12, 12, 12, 12, 12, 12, 12, 12, 12, 12, 12, 12, 12, 12, 12, 12, 12, 12, 12, 12, 12, 12, 12, 12, 12, 12, 12, 12, 12, 12, 12, 12, 12, 12, 12, 12, 12, 12, 12, 12, 12, 12, 12, 12, 12, 12, 12, 12, 12, 12, 12, 12, 12, 12, 12, 12, 12, 12, 12, 12, 12, 12,

0: RP is going to exit on Woodland.
1: Okay. And are they willing to file a complaint?
2: Visibility, please. Highway 50 at bed 271.
0: To Frida.
1: Window, and it's continuing southbound.
0: That's Abram, they say that you just passed it.
1: Okay. Thank you.
0: 649.
2: Zero, no status checks needed. Have a great day.
0: VM-67, they call McCovey. Have a great day, 650. Any available 2 David Trooper near Highway 50 and 36 Lane. We have a vehicle versus deer. County tried to transfer the party, but the line disconnected.
3: Hold on. 25
0: Copy. Pueblo County tried to transfer the party. It's Highway 50 and 36 Lane facing eastbound. Vehicle versus deer, no injuries, unknown blocking, and then the line disconnected. I'm going to try and call County back.
3: Copy. Is it 50 B or C?
0: They just said Highway 50 and 36 Lane. I'm going to assume it's probably B.
3: Copy, I'll that way. And then if I don't see them there, I'll go to 50 B.
0: Copy. 650.

0: 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Okay, only silver vehicle with stickers on the windows. Silver CRV. It's Charles Siebert King, George 91. And we are southbound at 147. I'll let you know when I make contact.
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1: 10-3, Pomo, copy, 651. 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
3: 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It's parole 183. When you're ready, IBM is 19740. I'll be in the Springs area. No status needed.
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0: was a street that I'm dating. Well, actually, seven. Good morning. Go ahead.
1: Good morning, ma'am. My name is 2319 in El Paso County. I need first step.
0: I got you. Have a good day at 634.
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3: Go ahead, 47
0: at the 2. That party called back in Polo as I successfully transferred him this time. He's stating he is a half a mile before 36 lane westbound on Highway 50B. RP hit a deer in a 2008 Chevy Trailblazer, no injuries, no hazard. Deer is in the ditch and no airbags or fluid. There is fluids.
3: Copy. Call me there pretty soon.
0: Copy. Thank you. 655. Well, it's 290. Good morning. Go ahead.
4: Hi, 178. I'll be in Palo Paso. No need for status checks. Thank you.
0: Hi, copy. 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
0: Good morning, I'm in 0341. In car 632, Mother 54860, I'll be in area 2.
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0: 4 of the Rendezvous.
1: Good morning. Go ahead.
0: Good morning. IBN is 0215. I'll be in areas 1 through 3. Car 816, great amount.
1: Go to the unit.
0: B175-00. Actually, I won't have areas, so I'll be on the high visibility over time stream.
1: To do it for Global Copy, have a great day.
0: Good morning.
1: Go ahead.
0: Good morning. IBM 7762, car 027, thank you.
1: Good, just beginning.
0: 10417.
1: That's one, Bobo Gabby, have a great day. 700. Q-Wigger 24.
2: I'm at 25 at the 163 northbound. I'll be switching to 1 Charlie.
1: Hi, Gabby. 7.

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2: 9304, Prairie Dunes Road.
1: Over to the street, Dick.
2: Paul, Robert, Adam, Ida, Robert, Ida, George.
0: Sorry, Park 1404. Good morning. I'll be in Chaffee in Fremont Counties. I will not need any status checks. My IBM is 628.
1: IBM, good day, says number. TDV 11, Pablo. Copy, correction. TDV 15, Pablo, copy with kill hazard.
3: Okay, I just pulled up to the office.
1: It's going to be I-25 at the 20 southbound. That was a Trinidad transfer. It's going to be between Honey and El Moro, approximately milepost 20. Two large deer in the road deceased in between both lanes.
3: Copy. You can see from the Wall Street office.
1: TD to 15, Pueblo, copy. And see, that's not on today. I just checked with TOC.
3: Copy. Thank you.
1: Welcome. Have a good one.

0: Engine 2 Baker unit during the possible ready, I-25 northbound and south Academy Boulevard. So you did get this in from EFSA. It's going to be a white lifted truck, license plate out of Florida, unknown numerics. It's going to be a 40-year-old white male, about 5'10", thin built. States the driver was weaving through traffic, almost hit people, and looked like he had a whiskey bottle in hand. Unknown if RP is willing to sign. Nothing further, 706.
1: Shoemaker 7. Sales
0: for phone. North on I-25.
1: Okay, I'll pay our position. I'm at 129 Johnson.
0: Copy, at 706.
2: Alright, my driver's in the call. If I can get through this, please.
0: Copy, at 706.

0: attention to this car bearing roadway Highway 45 and Goodnight last seen heading northbound on Highway 45. It's going to be a 2019 white Toyota Tacoma bearing Colorado plate David X-ray David 73 out of Colorado. It was flipping people off, honking, and followed the RP. RP no longer has visual, but is willing to sign. Again, that plate is David X-ray David 73. It is coming back out of Colorado clear in the 2019 white Toyota pickup. Expiration is 7/26, and it is registered out of Pueblo in Regency. Nothing further, and at 7:07.
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0: Excuse me, what kind was that?
1: Hitting the 24 Papa Gun.
0: Mail out of Arizona, last of Frank Robert Adam, Nora Charlie, Ida Sam, first of Justin, John Union Sam, Tom Ida Nora, date of birth 09/27/1981, mail out of Arizona.
1: Hitting the 24 Papa Copy, thank you. TD to 24, Bobo, your party is coming back out of Arizona valid with a class status showing expiration 9/2046, and he is clear and eligible Colorado as well.
0: Copy, thanks. Break.
1: TD 24, Bobo, and I have your case number if you're ready.
0: Yes,
1: please. Gonna be 1115.
0: Copy. There are there any parks and wildlife on?
1: Not at the moment, no, but I can call the on-call.
0: If you would please, my driver, the desire is deceased, and my driver would like to take it if possible. I was hoping to call him about a roadkill tag.
1: Copy, he has 24 hours to contact the DOW office if he does that, but I will call the on-call as well.
0: Never mind. If he has 24 hours, I can just tell him to go over there to the DOW.
1: Copy. 7:10.

0: check is a 24, just confirming it's not a 5-point or anything, a trophy.
1: Correct. It's just normal deer disease, and it's not a hazard.
0: Copy. I'm going to call the on-call just to advise them as well.
1: Thanks.
0: Welcome to the morning.

0: 的车龄发来报告。
1: Good.
0: Please can 25 advise if I send him an email with the party's name, address, and phone number, he'll get it taken care of.
1: Good. Sounds good. I'll call that here shortly.
0: Copy, thank you. 5 and 13.

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0: The Highway 350 is at 16, I'll be out with, could be a Kansas temp tag, it's going to be Edward 255239, we're on a white GMC.
1: 2 David 4, Pablo 7.

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0: 说 Highway 24 Highway 9 Colorado Temp 843-8407 Watch
1: 正确操作开始。7-3, Pablo, that please clear in the 2015 Black Jeep Wrangler, expiration 6 of 26 and its clear at 7-15.

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0: 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We're working at Lake Pueblo State Park. No need for status check. Thank you.
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0: 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Good morning. 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
0: Bravo, T-4, come here.
1: T-4, Papa, go ahead.
0: P, Kansas, male. Last I spell, Nora, Ocean, Ocean, Nora, Adam, Nora. First of Lee, no initial, David, date of birth, 2/9/91.
1: Copy, thank you.

0: to David Ford, although your party is coming back out of Kansas Valley with the class Charlie, showing an expiration date 2 of 2027, and he is clear.
1: Yeah, probably up here.
0: Captain 721.

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1: I'm out Monument northbound Illinois reporting plate Paul 127 9 1 6 6, break for driver.
0: Level 208, go over driver.
1: Mail, Pennsylvania holding, last of King, Robert, Adam, Sam, Nora, Ocean, Boy, Ocean, Robert, Ocean, David, King, Ida, Nora, first of Mary,

0: about future really puzzle, your plate's coming back clear on a 2025 Freightliner. And your driver is coming back valid with a no manual transmission CMV restriction on a 352 series.
1: Thank you. Show me clear.
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3: Tungeon 2 David Carr is airing a road rage I-25 northbound at the chain area down in Los Animas. Red SUV, license plate unknown, hand gestures crossed over double white line and express lane following too close, RPO visual low and defined. Nothing further, internet 725.

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1: I'm okay, Zuri.
0: Could you please send the details of that driver and his license to the Monument Port email?
1: All right, copy. Let me go back. I'm trying to...

0: 放过，就给你放过，这样不就算了？
1: 这里的车你好啊，车吗？
0: One vehicle property damage crash, no injuries, no citation, report taken. I'll be here on the scene just with traffic control until he gets that deer loaded on board. And I'll send DOW that info shortly.
1: Copy. If you
0: send it,
1: if you put the info in the call form, I can email Wildlife 225.
0: Okay, I'll do that shortly.
1: Copy, thank you. 7-29.

0: Pueblo Ranger 216.
1: Ranger 216, Papa.
0: Can you show me off duty and have a good morning?
1: Ranger 216, Papa, copy. Thanks for everything you did today. Have a good night. 7:30.
2: Pueblo 215. Do you get any more calls on this, dear?
1: That's negative.
2: I copy. I'm still en route, but can you go ahead and show me 1025, please?
1: To Davis 15, Papa.
2: 925 South Ave 30. It's going to be a white Dodge, no license plate. It's got a washer, machine, a tire, and a couple bikes in the back.
1: Becca, expiring 2/27, does have that red tag. Looks like it was placed on 6/19, 5:41 a.m., and I did put the RO's phone numbers in the call.
3: 6:20, I'll try giving her a call.

0: 224. Yeah, it was the call. Hold on, clear. 224, Pueblo, copy. Thank you. I will email Wildlife 225 right now.
1: Thanks.
0: 701.

0: David 24 Puma.
1: Hope you're within visibility. Same location. You can just run up the crash court.
0: Two David 24 Puma, copy. Do you want me to keep you attached to it?
1: Yes, please.
0: Copy. 732.
2: The tow for this vehicle and the flat case number, please.
0: Two Waker 26 case number is going to be 1852. Again, that's 1852.

Sorry. 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

0: 206, Bubbles. Tell us wanting to know if the vehicle is north or south of the exit. They're wanting to know if they have to go to the 151 and turn around.
1: We are south of the InterQuest exit, northbound, south of.
0: I copy, 736.
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0: 7-4-1.
1: You show me how to auto nation in Kansas City for vehicle maintenance. 10-7-4-1,
0: copy, 736. 2-5, good morning, Cliff.
2: Good morning, my starting is 18275. I'm on duty for OT.
0: I copy, have a good day at 736.
1: 2-6, Pablo. Good. Spirit Torah is about a 30-minute ETA. Perfect,
0: thanks. 737.
1: Pablo, 2-11, I'll be at the office for a moment.
0: 2-11, Pablo, copy, thank you. 736. David 15, Hobo, your van's coming that clear out of West Virginia on a 2011 Ram 1500. Showing an there is an expiration on the registration.
1: I copy, yeah, they just purchased the vehicle. Now I'll put my driver in now, Scott, give me 1 second.
0: Copy, thank you. So, please, morning,
3: good. Good morning, IBM 22193. I'll be out in the El Paso County area, fugitive operations, no status.
0: I copy, have a good day. 10:38.

0: abhorrent.
1: Sorry?
0: I apologize, it was really loud out there. Did you get a return on that flight?
1: Oh, negative, it came back clear, no records.
0: Okay, I've got a trailer plate too, if you can copy that. Off a lot of Wyoming, 1 X-ray, 578, Frank.

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0: 1 Frank Mary, John King 1, John 57, David Edward Frank, 50170, should be on a 2013 Ford.
2: Sam William 84, pulled by a white tractor.
3: Sam Purple, though, copy. Pueblo, your plate is clear. I'm a 2017 white utility reefer trailer showing expiration 5 to 27, and it's clear at 742.
1: You're on a 2013 Ford out of Wyoming. Looks like the plate on that is going to be a 1-262 Union. I'm expiring 2 of 20, actually, expiring 3 of 27.
0: Thank you.
2: You came out,
3: Roger. 2 days, Cynthia and Paul, copy 743.

0: an indicator unit during a road rage eastward main road and highway 21. It does have a 2-minute time lapse. Going to be westbound on Woodman passing highway 21, a blue sedan, possibly a Ford Fusion. Texas license plate, unknown numerics, unknown driver description. Speeding 100 miles per hour, weaving in and out of traffic. Cut in front of the RP. RP is going to sign, is losing visual, and we did select this over to CSB. Nothing further at 745.
1: Hello, are you in for Goodman and Southern Trailer? If I can get clearance, I'm not placed out of line.

0: VIN is coming back on a 2010 brown PAIU. Not sure what that is. Looks like 8/27. 7 associated plate of 1-578 Frank.
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2: Oh, all right. I'll be clear of that stop, verbal, and 1075 abandoned. 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
0: Okay, you're going to show me out with what's left of that deer. Great.
1: Go ahead.
0: I'm going to have the right lane, the 525 southbound, at the 20, blocked off while I remove this.
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2: 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First of Paul, he's got two middle initials of Paul and Paul. Date of birth, 8/18/93.
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0: Davenport, Pueblo, your party is coming back valid with a class out of Ma'ana 091, expiration 8 of 26, and he's clear. Break. That trailer plate is coming back out of Kansas, valid and clear on a 2023 white Kenworth. Not seeing expiration date, but it is clear.
1: Hey, copy. I'll be on TCR.
0: Copy, thank you. Zone 52.
2: Alright, it doesn't have a red tag on it, so I did not get a vehicle return, but it is a Kia Forte. It was red tagged yesterday at 7:23.
0: Okay, thank you.
2: 7:52.

0: yesterday for chance.
1: Okay,
0: the deer has been moved, and then go ahead and break. I think I found another one.
2: Hey, 15, hold on, dummy.

0: Paul Jacob too.
1: Okay.
0: I did find the other one. It's about 2 mile mark, about half a mile down. Again, I'll have the right lane block.
2: 2-15,
3: Paul, 7-55. Wait, well, 2-12, I'll do the catch, copy straight.
2: 2-12, Paul, good morning, go ahead.
3: Good morning, starting is 99760, and the road assignment, I'll be going out to the Westmoreland County Court for report.
2: 2-12, Paul, copy, I'm ready. 7-55.

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0: Showing 2024 Kia Forte out of Louisiana. Expiring 4 of 28. Does have an associated plate 294 Henry Adam Adam. All the thoughts will return in the call.
1: I appreciate it. I'll just replace the original red tag and I'll be clear.
0: Copy, SM56.

0: 3:15. Okay, they've been removed. I-25 is back open. I got a vehicle pull over here on the right, assuming it's unrelated. I'll see if you can put me on March 6th. I haven't played me right yet.
1: City of 15,
0: Popo,
1: copying, just confirming you're still at the 20.
0: I am.
1: Copy, go ahead,
0: please. Edward Charles Green, Frank 16, YBMW.
1: Copy, 16.

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1: 2 Victor 5, go ahead.
0: 25 northbound at the 157. David Queen, correction, David X-ray Queen, 473 on some type of truck.

0: 2-bigger 5, Pueblo with half plates coming back on a 2012 white Dodge F-35 pickup, expiring 11 of 26.
1: Copy. I'm going to make contact after Baptist, so about the 158.
0: Hi, copy, 8 o'clock.

0: Oklahoma, Wildlife 290.
1: Wildlife 290.
0: I got that there on 115. Picked up. I'll be clear.
1: I got you. Thank you. 8 o'clock.

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1: I'll be the lover, Doug. 30 seconds, and how should you be? 3 minutes.
0: T-24, Pueblo, copy.

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2: Hello, T-15.
1: T-15, hold on.
2: Okay, so I added my driver to the call. Great.
1: T-11, Pueblo, copy, go ahead.
2: So he did, Earl the deer out there was already deceased in a car. He is hearing a sound underneath his vehicle, but there's no visible damage. He's going to get a private tow, and he's going to make sure if there is damage, I told him to give me a call, and we can run it for the crash if he wants to.
1: 2015, pull the copy. And just confirm he's not blocking.
2: Correct, we're on the floor.
1: Copy. Get over.

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0: You're welcome,

0: Okay, Coco. Alright, go ahead. I sent another niche task. I'm going to leave you attached to the call for a few minutes and see if it goes through that way. Okay, thank you. Anyway.
1: YBMW, autonomous wheels. That's fine.
0: Can you discuss Kim's mobile copy? I will call up right now. Go for it, get away.

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1: Pardon?
0: GM Tire's asking where the party wants to be towed to.
1: Mechanic shop.
0: In Trinidad?
1: Where was it?
0: Study, internet.

0: Captain Papa. GM tires advising EPETCO will be $202.
1: Copy, and then about, let's say,
0: yeah, my luck.

0: 15
1: Papa, ET
0: would be 25 minutes.
1: Copy, I have them standby, I'm there.
0: Copy.
1: I'm positive 15, go ahead, send them.
0: 15, hold on, copy, 8-10.

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1: Hello,
0: Montgomery. It's going to be I-25 at the 112 southbound. It's going to be a truck dropped a ladder in the middle of the highway in the left lane.
1: I copy. I'll be now.
0: 2 David 11, pull up, copy, 811. I just sent you two emails, one's regarding a bear and one's regarding a 2-6.
1: Thank you, I'll take a look, thanks.
0: 811.

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0: I just had a vehicle pull up behind me, and the driver's getting out and approaching my car. Okay, Shoemaker 6.
1: I copy 812.

0: You're calling into again?
1: John David Ocean 537.
0: What's your location?
1: The 153 North. Shoulder. Yeah, tow truck coming. A driver's statement for me just in case his does become a crash.
2: Two distance.
1: Two distance. Thank you. 813. Bubble. Station 4.
0: Coming back on a 2000 white Lincoln, expires 3 of 27.
1: Alright, I'll make clear. Beaver 60, on 80.4.
2: Continue to turn close, public copy.
0: Continue to 24, Pueblo, your plate is clear on the 2024 white Ford Escape, expiration 327 at 8:14.

0: 드리는 건가요, 전화?
1: 어, 좋아요.
0: We just got another call. We have a crash. I-25 at the 113 southbound. A party hit the ladder, and there is damage underneath the vehicle. It's going to be a black Honda Accord. Harvey is now on the right shoulder. No injuries, no hazards. Someone moved the ladder. No airbags, no fluid. Harvey said there was an unmarked vehicle that pulled behind her.
1: Hi, copy.
0: Interesting.

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1: I copy. Yeah, I'm coming from the Golden Industrial.
0: Continue the 24 digit, copy.
1: Tell me, I'm right here, that way. Did you be the 37?
0: Copy, thank you. Yes, I see.
2: On all crew expiring 3 of 27.
0: The crash that raises the ladders out of the way.
1: Number 2, 5.
0: Copy, thank you.

0: cabbage as well, fava copy and unknown crush.
1: Call them.
0: Gonna be 10947 Mount Evans Drive. Looks like it's a black Toyota Highlander versus a dark green SUV. Airbags were deployed. They are not blocking traffic. Fire and medicine route.
1: Copy, I'll look up and get you here.
0: 820.
1: Public Jamaica 5, my party's in cash. She told me she's revoked.
0: Jamaica 5, I copy at 820.

0: 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Copy, abandoned vehicle.
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0: 925 northbound, outpost 154. Colorado Edward, Charlie Edward, David 600.

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Hi. On I-25, mile post 123 with Louisiana 506, John Union Frank, it's a gold Chevy Malibu.

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1: Parks 1490, Fogo. Good morning. Go ahead.
0: Good morning. I'll be on duty Trinidad Lake. No status checks needed. IBM is 646.
1: Parks 1490, Fogo. Copy. Have a great day. Continue to

0: to the 11, 75 SS.
1: Can you
0: get 11, Papa? CNDI 25, that's a 108 northbound. Carl, please. Frank Henry, Lincoln, Paul, 03, on a hurry count.
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1: hi, copy.

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0: That vehicle is going to be double acting on the right hand shoulder, and it's unoccupied, but it's insured. I'll be clear.
1: 지리 가든, 봐봐, 가든.

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1: Hi, Glenn.
0: Your party's coming back with a 1099 out of Colorado for a last name of Thomas, first name of Ronald, middle of Dwayne. Going to be a male with the date of birth 7/13/1990, 5'11", 190 pounds. It's going to be for larceny. Looks like out of Fremont County. And brick.
1: Alright, go ahead.
0: Sorry about that. It's going to be for full extradition. Sorry to be OLN. Can I get that number? Because he's coming back with two different ones.
1: The one he just has the digital ID, it shows 009-790-153.

0: All right, Pablo. All right, Glenn. For the OLN, the 9790163 is what I found, and it is valid.
1: You said the valid deal?
0: The valid ID only.
1: Okay, and what was the numbers again?

0: Okay, take care.
1: Expiration 3 to 27, and that's clear at 836.

0: Hold on, alright, you come with 33 for now. We're 10-4.
1: Alright, Bobby. Attention, 2 Baker units, 1033 lifted at 833.
2: 2 David 24, Pueblo, copy update.
3: Go ahead.
2: Thank you,
3: North,
2: 111. SO called and advised the deputy moved the party to the 110 so they're out of the roadway.
3: Copy.
2: I'll
3: take around and get back.
2: Copy. 838. I'll take 13, clear. 2-15, hold on, copy 8-3. 2-7 is in row 2, alright?

0: to make a drive. I'm on 76.
1: Five, I'm good to go. I'm just putting some notes in the call.
0: Copy, at 8:39. Two
2: Edward
0: Two, sir.
2: Two Edward Two, I'm good. I'm at the divide on Sun Crash Force. What?
0: Copy, thank you. 29, sir.
3: Reverse 923

0: 50. Continue with Mars Global 7. Continue with 4, although your party is valid, adult regular at 171, expiration 9 is 29, and he is clear.
1: Copy.
0: Copy, thank you. Hey, party.

0: Terminator 6, level.
1: 6, right.
0: I just wanted to make sure you copied that 2 Baker 7 was en route to R8.
1: I copied. I was wondering if County might be closer.

0: almost makes call.
1: Chili, you're tough.
0: Vehicles and driver one are in the call. Vehicle, two of them, just a parked vehicle.

0: Terminator 12, Buffalo, are you clear to copy? Ninja Party 1.
1: And Ninja 153, coming from the main floor smoke detector.
0: And a mandatory protection order. Otherwise, he is showing valid adult regular on a 921 series break. First plate came out clear on a 2020 black Toyota Highlander Inspire 3 of 27. Second plate came back clear on a 1995 Mitsubishi out of Utah, expiring 12 of 26.
2: And who's driver one for Texas, I guess?
0: She's going to be protected against a male, last name of Lisa, first name of Joshua. Date of birth is going to be 6/27/2006.
2: Okay, I copy. And one vehicle's in the driveway, the other vehicle's close to itself, so they're going to work on getting the tow out of it. So, only need tows and no injuries.
0: I copy. 7/24.
2: Well, 7/19.
0: 2/7, I copy 8/44.

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0: 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Thank you, ma'am.
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0: Public speaker 7-0, he has a party in custody.
1: Two Baker 7-0, copy, one in custody at 847.

0: Alright, go ahead. Passengers coming back valid on a state ID out of Colorado 1733.
1: Okay, thank you.
0: 855.

0: All right,
1: Glenn.
0: Kennedy 2500.
1: Okay, thank you.
0: 57.
2: Pueblo Pearl 617.
0: Pearl 617.
2: Can you show me out at 1780 Arrow Plaza Drive?
0: Copy at 57.
2: Can you update it to room 120?
0: Alright, copy. Attention to Baker vehicles entering the road range. I-25 mile post 122 northbound. Going to be a silver sedan with Colorado plate Edward George Paul Frank 21. Tailgating, speeding 80 miles per hour plus. Flipped off a RP. RP states the driver had hairy arms and continued to do it to other drivers. There's a 15 to 20 minute time lapse when they decided to call it in, and that plate is coming back on a 2017 Nissan Rogue. Looking for the 858.

0: 佛。
1: 现在跟什么发生这些车在看。
0: Hey, so frequency was pushed into the electric box on Mountain View Electric Zone 2.
1: I'm sorry, I only caught some of that. Vehicle 2 was pushed where?
0: Into an electric box on Mountain View Electric Zone 2 now.
1: Hi, copy. 9 o'clock.
2: What was
1: that, 93?
2: S93. Good one. On duty on CAD. You got me starting.
1: Good morning. Go ahead. Who's starting?
2: 45075.
1: Hi, copy. Have a good day at 9 o'clock.

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1: In my mind, the police towing their first time on road station, and they're stating they could do the tow to Peyton, but their ET would be an hour and a half. They're on another call.
2: Okay, do they have an outside cost?
1: I'm sorry, can you attend that?
2: Do they have an estimated cost?
0: Alright, copy that, 903. Shoemaker 7.
3: No, we haven't seen any of the co-worker come in to pick up the passenger and possibly the vehicle.
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0: 925 northbound, Northwest 158. Caller, boy, John, David, 39.

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0: 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They parked quite a ways down the off ramp here, so I don't have to sleep for you. But there's a female walking up this way. I'll get you an ID. They have a good bit.
1: Copy, I think.
0: And that vehicle already left, so it looks like they're not sticking around. But the lady that's walking up here, she possibly has just drive the vehicle.
1: Copy, and I try.

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1: Okay.
0: I'm still going to drive.
2: Hello,
0: Delta 30. I'm after Gosney, I'll spell it, George, Ocean, Sam, Nora, Edward, Young, Joseph, Nikki, and that's Nora, Ida, King, Ida. Date of birth is 6-8 of 85.
2: Is this for the Honda?
3: Ethan, vehicle's on all fours, it's got some undercarriage damage with some parts touching the ground. Great.
2: 2-24, copy, they're not going to tow it to Peyton, though, if it's a public tow.
3: Correct, just public tow, 2-hour lot in town.
2: Copy, 9-11.
3: My driver's calling a friend to come pick her up in the meantime. Your vehicle will go to the lot, and then she'll go with her friend.
2: 9-11.
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0: Oh, too big for something else for me.
4: I'm sorry, yes, 2-7.
0: Okay, go ahead.
4: I'm going to be out of Texas for a last name of Owen, first name of Nikki, middle of Joe, date of birth 6-8-1985, just coming back with the AKA Gosney, Nikki, looks like it is MNUOA 10th, co-ID, unauthorized use of vehicle. It looks like it's out of Tarrant County Sheriff's Office in Fort Worth. I'm going to send for confirmation on that. Otherwise, she is showing valid adult regular on a 172 series.
0: Okay. Did it show extraditable or no?
4: I'm sorry, can you turn 9?
0: Did it show extraditable or no?
4: All it says is confirm warrant and extradition with ORI, so I'm doing that right now.
0: Okay, I'll stand by for that.
2: Copy at 9-13. We're at 1995 Maroon Freightliner Conventional. Expiration expired 10 of 25. Expired 10 of 25. Break.
3: I copy, go ahead.
2: Your party is coming back out of Colorado. Valid with a class boy on a 942. Expiration 5 of 2030. And he's clear.
3: I copy. I'm at a TPR.
2: TD 11 Bobo, copy. 914.

0: the tire change, but I will keep me attached. 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
1: Go ahead.
0: I'm online with Ray's Towing. They still have an extended ETA. Do you want me to, do you want to wait for them or move on to the next on rotation?
1: As soon as published, go to the next rotation.
0: 7, 9, 15.

And this is Baker Units airing a possible ready B Street and Bennett 2G. This does have a 10-minute time lapse. They pulled out of the Hampton Village Apartments, last headed towards the intersections of Bennett 2G. Smelled dark teal minivan, Colorado license plate Edward Robert George Tom 04. Two occupants, both black males, almost hit the RP, advised both occupants were leaning out of the window and smoking weed and swerving. RP lost visual, is willing to sign nothing further at 917.

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It does say additional information, restored salvage, expired 3-day restrictive permit. Gonna put the full return in the call for you, showing nothing else. At 918.

0: Hello.
1: It looks like it's not confirmed. They will not extradite out of Texas.
0: Copy, thanks.
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0: Hey, Ranger 7.
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1: I got you. At 9 2 5.

attention to Baker Units during a traffic complaint, I-25, mile post 128 northbound. It's going to be a white Chevy van hauling Dodge Durango, severely overloaded. The back axle is bending, towing five trailers towed behind. I've got a license plate out of Chihuahua. The driver looks to be in his 30s, Hispanic male, about 225 pounds. Lasting at northbound on I-25 at the 128 RP is willing to sign, nothing further at 926.

Oh, sorry. Sorry. I'll be out at Memorial, ending mile 25407. I got you on 928.

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1: Give me your patch.
0: 45 southbound at 159 with Colorado Temp. 859-3463, it should come back to a RAV4.
1: Five, that's coming back clear on that 2015 blue Toyota RAV4, expired 7 of 26. And then 29.

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0: 2 Baker 6, clean and rolling vehicle clearance list.
1: 2 Baker 6, go ahead.
0: 925 Northbound, Velocis 1, Colorado, Mary Ocean Queen, 776.

0: Kilo New Six, that flight's coming to Cardinal Record at San Francisco.
1: Bravo, Kilo New Six, my fault. It's going to be Mary Queen Post, 776.
0: Kilo New Six, coming back clear on the 2016 Blue Mazda 3 expires 6/27.
1: 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Be clear. 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
2: It's going to be verbal claiming lots of Medina, Mary Edward David, Ida Nora Adam, first of Isaac, Ida Sam Sam, Adam Charles, day of birth 3/15/1997, verbal roaming at Colorado.

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1: 435-8.
0: 435-8, 3-1099 for the party, last name of Medina, first name of Isaac, middle of Daniel, date of birth, 3-15-1997. First one is going to be on a failure to appear. Looks like it has a $2,000 bond, statewide transport on bonds amount 200 and over break.
1: Right.
0: Second one is going to be for the same party, Medina, first of Isaac, date of birth, 3-15-1997. 5'11", 165 pounds, brown over brown. This one's going to be for a failure to appear, narcotic equipped possession. It has a $100 bond. Bonds 199 and under will transport from El Paso and Tower counties only. Break further.
1: Good.
0: Third one is going to be for the last name of Medina, first name of Isaac, middle of Daniel, date of birth 3-15-1997, 5'11", 165 pounds, brown over brown. This one's going to be a failure to appear for dangerous drugs. The bond amount of $800, statewide transport on bond amount 200 and over. Break.
1: Good.
0: Otherwise, you're showing revoked alcohol offense provisional 130 series.
1: 435, I copy. You can show him in custody, and you can look 33.
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0: I put some comments on the call. I'm just going to wait for the quality control manager to give me a call back here in a couple hours and follow up then. If you're clear.
1: I got 741.

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0: 925 southbound, 162. I'm at with Kentucky, 631, Zebra, Nora, Charlie.

Elevator 6 is coming back clear on a... ...2013 Nissan Altima Black in color, expiring 9 of 26 at 9:43.

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0: The Arizona Mail, last of Marks, first of Noah, middle initial boy, date of birth, 11/28/01.
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0: Live in Southport with a California apportioned plate of Edward Paul 17633, break for driver.
1: He said that was out of California?
0: A firm out of California.

0: Hotel California, that's coming back on a 21 Freightliner expiring 6/27, go ahead with driver.
1: It's a California male, two-part last name, first part Paul Adam Lincoln Adam Charlie Ida Ocean Sam, second part Edward Sam Paul Ida Nora David Ocean Lincoln Adam, first name Sam Adam Lincoln Ocean Mary Ocean Nora, date of birth 3/5/71.

0: 哎，报七九零，扣扣。
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0: sorry about that. Continuing, it is showing that it is valid, expiring in 2030.
1: Copy.
0: Thank you.

0: robocall 435, can I get Juan Son another party?
1: Go to the next party.
0: It's going to be out of Colorado, Lassiter Richardson, Robert Ida Charles, Henry Adam Robert, David Sam Ocean Nora, first of Marlin, Mary Adam Robert, Lincoln Ocean Nora, date of birth 6-3 of 1984, out of Colorado.

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2: thank
1: you. It's going to be a 1099 for the last name of Richardson, first name of Marlin. It's going to be a black male, date of birth, 6'3", 1984, 6'1", 202 pounds, brown over green. Looks like it is going to be for vehicle theft, full extradition unless otherwise noted, no bond.
2: 435, I copy. You can show him in custody and West 33.
1: Alright, copy. 958. Attention to Baker units, 1033 left at 958. Break to Baker 12, close status check.
0: 12, up to 4.
1: To Baker 6, Pueblo status check.
0: Go for it, next.
1: Trigger 5 status check.
0: Good to go, thank you.
1: To Edward 2 status check.
0: To Edward 2, I'm good. To my office.
1: To Edward 5 status check.
0: I'm 2-4, to my office, thank you.
1: Thank you. R8 status check.
2: Alright, I'm good. We're still at the hospital.
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0: Thank you, 10 o'clock.

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1: Hello, 144437. All right, copy that. 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
1: Vehicle
0: 1 is going to be Colorado. It's going to be Edward John Paul, Lincoln 09 on a collector. Break for vehicle 2.
1: Good, vehicle
0: 2. It's going to be Colorado plate. Frank David Henry, Mary 69 on a light blue Honda. And it's going to be minor damage. 2
1: David 11, copy.Plate 1 is coming back out of Colorado. Correction, plate 2 is coming back out of Colorado, clear. 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
0: Copy, go ahead.
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1: 2 Baker 6.
0: I-25 southbound, Mapos 157. Follow up with Charlie, Adam, Sam, Frank, 1-4. Looks like vehicle has a flat tire.

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0: Good morning, IBM 2470 in El Paso and Teller County. No status needed. Thank you.
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2: Pablo 2-6, 1025.
1: Two
2: 25 southbound, exiting onto Interquest. Colorado trailer, Boy X-ray, Lincoln 05.

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0: Tiger 6, that flight's coming back with a 2012 PJTM trailer expiring 6 of 26, time 10:21.
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1: Can you show me that it's CJC ending 144443, break?
0: Go ahead.
1: Just confirming that those warrants were sent over.
0: They were. You're welcome, 10-10, 22.

0: Bravo to Baker 6. Can you copy a power unit?
1: Hello, Valley.
0: Colorado, 803, Queen Frank.
1: I'm sorry, you cut off. What was the last character?
0: King.
1: Thank you. Two Baker 6, that's coming back on a 2004 Silver Dodge 2500, expiring 12/26.
0: 6
1: 10 10 24.

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1: Can we get 5?
0: 25 southbound to 161 with Frank, John, Henry, Sam, 13. It's a maroon Jeep, about 5 occupants.

0: Terrific Vibeth, coming back clear on a 2017 Roan Jeep Grand Cherokee, expires 12 of 26 at 10:10:28.
1: Morgan 10-7. 2-4, Pueblo. Yeah, Jim, I it's 23. I'll be out with Colorado 10th tag. It's going to be 8395134. Be on a blue Toyota. 2-4,
0: Pueblo, copy. 10-10-29. 2-4, Pueblo, your plate is clear on the 2024 Dark Blue Toyota Grand Highlander, showing expiration 6 of 26, expires 6 of 26 at 10:10:29.

0: Louisville, 2-17.
1: 2-17, hold on.
0: I'll be going off duty. Thanks for your help. Have a good rest of your
1: night. 2-17, hold on, copy. Thanks for being here today. Have a good morning. 10:30.

engine 2 Baker units, 2 Edward units, entering a traffic complaint, Highway 24 and South 31st Street, westbound on Highway 24. It's going to be a sports bike with his license plate covered with a black cloth. Rider is wearing a black hoodie. The bike is silver with writing on the back. Hope you're not willing to sign something for the 10-10-30.

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1: 202.
0: I copy that. Traffic complaint. I'll keep an eye out.
1: 1031.

0: how about Charter 2?
1: Charter 2.
0: Is RP give any kind of driving behavior, or just that the license plate was covered?
1: No driving behavior, just that the license plate was covered, and he said he didn't care enough to sign a complaint or leave his inquiry.
0: Okay. I'm headed east on 24 in the Woodland Park area. I'll just keep an eye out. You can clear me from that.
1: I got the answer on 1032.

0: Jamaica Cyber Drivers coming back clear valid on a minor license, 1723.
1: Okay, thank you.
0: You're welcome, 10-10-32.

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1: Tiger 6, go ahead.
0: 525 northbound, 1 plus 155. Tower M, Queen Union, Queen 57.

0: 这个是
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1: 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What would you be crying? Also clear again.
0: I got the attention, 45.

0: have a pure fire. 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
1: I copy. I've been sent to

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You show me clear my last in out of the Springs Wildlife Office. I'll be available by phone. I have your attention.

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1: Two.
0: Highway 24, the 297 eastbound, Colorado David, out of Nora, Victor 63.

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1: Flywall 209.
0: Line in Southport with Colorado plate of Edward Charlie Frank Boy 58. Great for driver.
1: Flywall 209, that's coming back on a 2017 Grave Freightliner Cascadia expiring 10 and 26. Go ahead, driver.
0: Colorado Mail, last of Lincoln, Union, David, Young, Nora, Ida, Adam, first of George, Robert, Edward, George, Ocean, Robert, Young, date of birth 1-27-62.
1: What state was yours?
0: Colorado.
1: Flywall 209, that party's coming back clear valid on a Class Adam with an endorsement and double triple motorcycle 940.

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1: Baker 6.
0: I-25 northbound, Mapos 161. Colorado with Edward, Mary George. George P6.

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0: And you're running code from the office at Lost Park, correct?
1: I am. I'm 160 at the 304.
0: Copy. Thank you very much. 1-9-9.
2: 1904 on duty.
0: Go ahead.
2: Good morning. I'll be at Lake Pueblo State Park. I'll be out on the boat. IBM 6773. No need for status.
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1: 10-4, I'll be happy.
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1: Good morning. I'm at Lake Pueblo State Park, IBM 6770. 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

0: Attention Swiftwood units entering a road rage, Highway 24 and Highway 67. This has about a 5-minute time lapse. Eastbound on Highway 24, it's going to be a black Mazda SUV with an Arizona license plate, Charlie William Edward 9655. Harvey states when he was behind him, he was passing other vehicles on the shoulder, then proceeded to pass the RP in the median, and was flipping off other drivers. RP is willing to sign, no longer has visual, nothing for their head, 1115.
1: Bravo 282, I copy. Was that the intersection and divide?
0: The RP said that he was in Woodland Park.
1: Okay, you're gonna attach me out. Look for that vehicle.
0: Copy at 1115. And Swiftwood 2, that plate's coming back on a 2025 Mazda CX-50 out of Arizona.
1: 2-2, I copy.

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0: Can you call the RP and see where their current location is?
1: RP was no longer following the vehicle.
0: Okay, thank you. Did you get contact info?
1: He did, it's another call.
0: I copy, thank you.
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0: Will you put me out of four cars? I'll be on follow-up for a two-acre case.
1: I copy. 1123.
0: Going to be running normal. I'd end up clearing southbound I-25, 85, 11.
1: 2 units 15, hold on, copy, thank you. 1123.

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1: Copy, driver one.
0: Everyone.
1: We don't have Colorado. Off the same height of George, Lincoln, Edward, Robert, first of Lincoln, Ocean, George, Adam, Nora, date of birth 01-10-2000, Lake.
0: I'm sorry. I need you to send me that first name.
1: Logan, Lincoln, Ocean, George, Adam, Nora.
0: And if you can send me the last name.
1: Sam, Ida, George, Lincoln, Edward, Robert.
0: Copy, thank you. Go ahead.
1: I think I saw all the vehicles in the call already and my driver, too. I'm working on scene. I'll let you know.
0: City of the 24, I'm sorry, I can't understand you. You'll be contacting Leslie for questions about prairie dogs at 8225 Elmo Road. And he is clear.
1: Copy.
0: Only 25.

0: Today was 24, Bobo. The late in the call is David Sam Ocean. Range 6-2 is coming back out of Colorado on a 2023 white Tesla Model X. Expiration 3-27, and it's clear. Great.
1: Go ahead.
0: Fleet 2 is the call out of Victor, Ida. Henry 3-3 is coming back out of Colorado. Valid on a 2011 Black Dodge Nitro, expiration 9-26, and it's clear.
1: Copy, thank you.
0: Welcome. And I have key summers ready.
1: Right.
0: Key summer for this is going to be... It's going to be 1118.
1: Copy.

0: hoor.
1: Two
0: David 11,
1: hold on.
0: Yeah, I cleared southbound. And 2J15 clear northbound. We met up at the 68. We were UTL.
1: 2J11, Cobalt, copy. Would you like me to clear you both?
0: Hey, Herman, thank you.
1: You're welcome. 2J15, Cobalt, same traffic for you.
0: Yes, please. If you could recast me to my crash and then put me on roadside visibility.
1: Copy, are you still at the 68?
0: I am. I'll be southbound this time though.
1: Copy, thank you very much. 1128.

Highway 24 to 298, Tucson, Arizona, Charlie William Edward 9655.

meteorology that's coming back clear on 2025. Mazda CX-50 out of Arizona.

0: 设的这个。
1: Marijuana, Pennsylvania. Last spelling, Lincoln, Adam, Nora, Ocean, Sam, George, Adam. First of Max, Mary Adam, X-ray. Middle school, A, Adam, 624 of 96, break.
0: Good.
1: Could you call me, call you? This is a traffic complaint. Just so I have the RP's information, I need to give them a call.
0: I copy, I just associated them all, and I have you on the original one, so you should see his information now.
1: Copy, thank you.
0: You're welcome, and your driver is coming back valid on a 354 series.
1: Copy, I'll be calling that RP.
0: I copy at 1134.

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0: for Public Service.
1: I'm okay. Did I not clear with the PA from that last one?
0: I think I forgot to push F12, but sorry. I got you cleared now.
1: Okay,
0: just one for you.

0: Hold on, right? Are you? Let me have it, CJC. If you could, please do me a favor and fax down the warrants and also check in through city ID. And can you copy my name?
1: What was any?
0: 25413.
1: Okay.

0: 15. You can show me clear. Any clear address, please.
1: 15 Pomo, help you. Angel, Pomo, where is that?
0: Hello, 75 still.
1: Can you even over there?
0: I-25, north end at the 91. It looks like they have a flat tire on the shoulder, not blocking. I'm gonna be out with them.
1: 10-11, full-time.

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1: Hey, copy. 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
1: 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I'll be out with David Henry Charles, William 10. I'm going to be on a gray Subaru.
0: City is for a postal company. Due north, Mark Shuffle Road. Looks like no injuries. Honda CRV versus a Mercedes.
1: About 45 minutes or so.
2: Shooting information 227 at 1 pregnant.

Kenton City, the car is airing already. I-25 at the 116 southbound. Info key from El Paso County. It's going to be just past Mel Post 116 southbound. A white Volkswagen SUV all over the road and cutting off vehicles. Unknown license plate, unknown occupants. Dark tinted windows. Nothing. Aired at 11:15.

0: Auto probation for Edward 3 on duty. Probation for Edward 3, good afternoon, go ahead. IBM number 162401, break for second unit. Probation for, probation for boy 5, IBM number 162495, break for third unit.
1: And I'll be out with New Mexico 129, X-ray Nora Henry on our red GMC.
0: Copy, thank you.
1: Queen F.
0: T215 Pueblo, your plate is coming back clear out of New Mexico in a 2026 red GMC, showing an expiration date. Not seeing expiration date, but it is clear at 1153. Probation, go with your third unit. Probation for George A, IBM number is 161754. Probation for Edward 3 will be primary. I copy 1152. Thank you very much. 1153.

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0: 10-4, I'll be in a few.
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2: Just cleared. I'll give you the phone in just a second. We can get set right.
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1: Victor 17.
0: Beginning is 62168. Okay, can you reattach me to a case when you're ready?
1: Go ahead with case number.
0: 1647, I'll be in at the Springs office.
1: I copy at 1155.
2: Pueblo, ISS 13, I'm off duty, thanks for help. 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
3: As you was asking if you can send the confirmation and the vote of the warrant to them, please.
1: I copy. And for city ID, what were you needing from them?
3: If you can just clear him through them and make sure that they don't have any wants on him.
1: Copy, thank you.
4: Cited, driver 2 was cited for stop sign. Driver 1 was concerned and then right away. Vehicle 2 has some significant damage, but it's still drivable short distance to their home.
5: Do you want me to clear you?
4: Negative. Can you show me on Gale at 23rd? I'll be repairing this building. We're going to crash port.
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0: I-25 southbound at B-60, Crown, Texas, William Mary, Nora, 5091, on a blue Honda Chevy.
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3: 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I'm going to make this stop at the 59.
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1: 25 southbound at 160.
0: 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It is a 24 and 12 copy. 12 up.

0: Greetings, 15 Pueblo. Your buddy is coming back out of Texas, valid with a class Charlie on a 283 series, showing expiration 10 of 2030, and he's quick.
1: Hi, copy, I want to see you.
0: Copy, thank you. Pueblo 3.

All right, bye-bye. All right, Clive. ZDID didn't have anything in their system. All right, thank you. You're welcome, 1203.

0: 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Can you please show me off duty for the day? 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
1: 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Have a good day. 1204.

0: 25.
1: Can you leave it on
0: my I-25 at the exit 104. This can be an RV hauling a white Dodge Ram on the back. It's going to be Florida plate when ready.
1: Copy, are you going to be northbound at the 104?
0: I'm going to be next to the TA west stop.
1: Copy, go to the plate.
0: It's going to be Florida plate, the Zebra 8 Ocean 6 Henry Boy on that white Dodge Ram.
1: Copy, thank you.
2: We'll be the
1: monument
2: northbound for today.
1: T-11, Pomo, that plate is coming back out of Florida clear on a 2016 white rim, showing an expiration date 1 of 27, and it is clear.
2: The
3: 292, you know, with a semi of Indiana trailer plate when you're ready.
1: Go ahead.
3: Paul Adam 3, 7240.

0: digital oven. Probably RP per. And driver. Flight's going to be out of Florida. Paul Charlie King, David 97, RV, pray for driver.
1: Go ahead, driver.
0: Cindy now, Florida. Last of Robert, Edward, Ida, Nora, Henry, Adam, Robert, David, Tom. First of John, Common. Date of birth, 1148.
1: She gave it a little bit, okay.
2: I have engine there for trailer and power unit and driver's test request.
1: I got your party is coming back clear valid out of Florida on a Robert 563 series showing expiration 1 of 2020. Please clear. Break.
3: Copy, guys.
1: That plate is coming back clear out of Florida as well on a 2013 motorhome, tan in color, showing expiration 1 of 27, and it's clear.
0: Hi, copy. I'll be on a verbal.
1: Copy, thank you. Call 13.
4: Pablo, call 354.
1: Can I call in, Pablo?
4: Call 354. I'm going to be on the alley behind 1211 Spruce Street.
1: I'm sorry. Pearl 354 near where?
4: In the alley behind 1211 Spruce.
1: In Pueblo?
4: Yeah.
1: Are you in an attempt to locate, or what is this?
4: A Pearl contact.
1: Pearl 14.

0: in City 11. I'll be at 11 for fuel.
1: City 11, hold on. Copy, talk to it's going to be a white pickup truck with license plate Mary Ocean Henry 003 out of Colorado, cutting lanes, looked like he was going to run the RP off the road and then proceeded to flip off the RP. RP is willing to sign, no longer have visual, nothing further at 1216.
2: I'll be out with Colorado Edward Adam Victor 070 Gamma Black Infinity, I believe it is.
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driver's going back to Nevada on a class Adam with an endorsement double and triple trailers. And the ticket plate is coming back. It's coming back to Nevada.

0: Michael.
1: Trigger 12.
0: 513, please move off to the Waste Connection parking lot just south of Constitution.
1: Trigger 12, I'm sorry, I'm having a hard time understanding you. Can you move to the other gate? Can you turn mine?

带他那个船没去。啊，喂。喂。Okay, I'll be clear in the jail. If you can leave me attached for a little bit. Break for charges. Break for charges. So you're supposed to be in on the warrant only. And then for the other charges was 800-005-060. Hi, Gabby. 12-18.

0: Attention, Judy, this call is airing me 911 abandoned call. I'm poking from Pueblo County SO. I-25 at the 89 southbound. Came from the area where there's a semi in the median. There was nothing worse heard. It was an immediate hang-up. Pueblo County tried to call the number back. No answer. Went to voicemail.
1: Vehicle 1's Colorado, Edward David Lincoln, Paul, 94, break for 2.
0: Go ahead.
1: Colorado, boy, Tom, Mary, Adam, 03.
0: I know you were covered by wind. I got boy, Tom, Mary, Adam, 03.
1: Favor.
0: Copy. Copy.

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1: Can you open up a two bigger case number and just put some notes in there for me?
0: Unit calling, Papa.

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1: Hello, I'm going.
0: It's going to be I-25 at the 90 southbound. It sounds like it's going to be related to that abandoned 911 at the 89 southbound. It's going to be a gray semi went off the road on the 90. Sounds like tire exploded. RP didn't see any damage, no injury, no hazard, no airbags, or unknown airbags, unknown fluids. RP was a witness.
1: Alright, copy. 12-22. Pueblo, 24. Radio check. 24.
0: Loud.
1: Copy. I'm on the phone right now. I was trying to get details out of crash. I'm pretty close. I'm getting out there.
0: 24. Pueblo, copy. 2-11. 11,
1: I copy.

0: floor. You copy correct the plate and over.
1: Can you depart go just correct the plate?
0: To be Edward Adam Victor, Negro 70.
1: And I'm sorry, that's out of what state?
0: Yeah, Colorado.
1: Copy, thank you, go to Trevor.
0: Third, Colorado, female. Last place, go Mary Adam, Nora, Tom, Edward Young, first of Aubrey. Middle initial Adam, date of birth 12/21 of 2001.
1: And is that going to be Aubrey with the Young at the end or Edward?
0: Young.
1: Copy, thank you. Trigger 12, Quibble.
2: All good.
1: First making that clear on a 2005 silver Mercedes, expiring 11 of 26. Second plate came back clear on a 2009 black Honda CRV, expiring 2 of 27.
2: Good eye, copy. If I can get a case number and both vehicles drivable, no injuries.
0: Temple Logan, okay.
1: 1224. Case number is 1855. Again, that's 1855.
0: Copy, thank you.
1: You're welcome, 1224. 80 miles, you ready? Is this pretty in custody or is this a courtesy ride? Courtesy ride. Just beginning. 62257.

0: make a call. That is another call.
1: I copy. Hold on, Shoemaker 17.
2: Shoemaker 17.
1: Okay, now to the Ohio Supreme Courthouse.
2: I got the answer.

the everyone came back canceled, denied, out of state FTP on our 121 series. I'll send for confirmation on that. And driver 2 came back clear, valid adult, regular with the motorcycle endorsement.

0: Speaker 6, Pueblo, copy of pedestrian.
1: Pueblo, Speaker 6.
0: Could be a man wearing a gas mask and a black backpack on I-25 southbound in North Academy Boulevard. He's standing in the median with his arms crossed. No vehicles are in the area.
1: 6, copy.

0: Equivalent 2 Baker 5. No one attached by 3 Baker 6. Pedestrian call.
1: Baker 5, I call the 12.

0: attention to vehicle vehicles entering the roadway, Highway 24 and Barney Road. Looks like westbound. It's going to be a dark blue Ford F-150 with license plate David Kingston, Ray John, 6-5. Brake checking, tailgating, verbal hollering. Occupied times 2. Driver looks like a 40-year-old male, a white male. 6-foot, medium build, last seen wearing unknown. The vehicle was westbound passing Log Road. RP has eyes on the vehicle, unknown if they're willing to sign. We did get this info, so nothing further. 1231.
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0: Hello, this is the James. I'm Claire.
1: Hey, you're still in the area. I'm just passing North Academy now. I don't see any pedestrians in the beginning.
0: Just New York State, driver one, was suspended out of.

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1: 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And can you break for 75, please? Colorado Charlie John John, Ida 14, northbound to 153.
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1: I 25, at the 9 and a half, there's a semi truck with a liquor trailer in the median. Charlie facing southbound. I think I saw it where it went off the road going southbound. I'm going to go northbound, see if that's easier to stop checking it. Shoulders back here.
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0: Charlie, Jim Baker, 26 on duty in 10.
1: Baker, 26. Good afternoon, go ahead.
0: Beginning 43778, I'll be en route to the courthouse.
1: Okay, Baker 26, I copy 43778 at 1240. Hello, copy. And you're at the 89.5 drop up. You're going northbound left.
0: Follow us, District 4. Your last is crippled.
1: To the 24, I'm sorry. Can you attend then?
0: Bubble, I still can't hear you. I'll call you.
1: I'm gonna be on the phone with Bubble Lessa.
2: I checked the North Academy ramps. I did not see anybody up there. You can show me clear.
1: Tinnaker 5, I copy 1241. Stand by.

0: This 24, SO's asking if you want traffic controls on the southbound side or the northbound side.
1: Bravo, you see 24. I'm not sure, I'm rolling up on it now. Great.
0: 24, go ahead.
1: Going northbound, so I've got a vehicle stop at Westbay.
0: Heading to 24, can you

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1: Observation 4, Edward 3.
0: Can you clear us from that last location?
1: I copy at 1243.
2: Bravo, Jamaica 6.
1: Jamaica 6.
2: I'll be clear with the verbal. And that was UTL on that pedestrian also.
1: I copy at 1243.
3: Bravo, SO-665, fire is on scene, medical is still en route. If they get any more updates, they will advise.
4: Hi, copy. Did they need me on scene?
3: They did not tell us to stand down, no.
4: I copy. Well, until we receive further updates, I'm going to be en route. And as soon as I'm done, I'll head down to 24 to help them out.
3: It is 11-12, copy. Thank you very much.

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0: Activator 12, it's going to be on North Blaney Road and Highway 94. Unknown injuries, unknown if it's blocking, waiting on photos.

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1: The North Blaney Road and Highway 94. It's going to be unknown injury. Fire department is on scene. Northbound Blaney is shut down. One vehicle has heavy damage. Gold Corolla versus a white trash truck. And it looks like they said injury reported to one of the drivers.
0: I copy, Rich.
1: Go ahead.
0: I'll be clear with this one. Report the citation to driver one, and I'll be in route ETA 10.
1: Copy. 12
2: 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That's 29, copy all that.
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1: Go ahead.
0: 2 Edward 2 has dropped a cord at 1:30 and 2 Edward 5 needs to be going off at 1:30, so I will take 2 Edward to call for the road from 1:30 until 2 Edward 2 is out of traffic court.
1: I got the answer, 1249.

0: 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Call Red News back on. We're not free to leave. I'll be out here in a second.
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0: 的这个飞机。Can you repeat? Last, please.
1: I-76 mile post 85.
0: I copy, I'll be in around. What was the call for?
1: That you need to translate on 1099.
0: Copy, I'll be in around.
1: 1255. Morgan County 526, Pueblo.

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1: Hey, Baker, 4.
0: Yeah, I'm 71, the 149. I was Colorado, Edward Paul, Paul, IS60 on a black Chevy Equinox.
1: Hey, Baker 4, that's coming back around in 2026, black Chevy Equinox expiring 12/26.
2: I'm on tour, I'm on duty, okay.
1: Good afternoon, go ahead.
2: Good afternoon. 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
1: Go ahead.
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1: Colorado,
0: Edward Mirror, Union Victor 5A, break for 2.
1: I'm sorry, you were covered by wind, Edward Mirror, Union Victor 5A?
0: Edward Mirror, Union Victor 5A.
1: Go ahead, would you?
0: Colorado Fleet, Edward Adam, Tom 08, break.
1: Go ahead.
0: Both vehicles are disabled. The trash company is sending a tow for it. Can you start one for vehicle one? Heavy front end damage.
1: I got the 1302.
0: How about 202?
1: 202.
0: I'll be at it. El Paso County Court.
1: I got the other 202. Pro 436. Pro 436? Yes, ma'am. Can you show me at 2380 Oasis Avenue in Payton? Copy of 1302.

Terminator 12, over the blind vehicle, one is coming back on a 2005 10 Toyota Corolla Express 2/27. Vehicle 2 is coming back clear on a 2025 white Peterbilt truck, expiring 7 of 26 and 13 of

0: 那个超跑的。
1: 12个。
0: Spirit chosen route 30 minute ETA.
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0: Can you clear your mail application, please?
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0: 25 South 159 with Edward Paul, Ocean, Nora, 15. It's, might be a Ford Bronco.
1: Copy.

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Male Colorado, last of us spell Sam Adam Lincoln, Tom Ocean Sam Space Espinoza, Edward Sam Paul Ida Nora Ocean Zebra Adam, first of Adam Robert Ida Edward Lincoln, date of birth of 11/11/95.

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1: Yeah, copy. Thank you.
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0: 吃了这个一个人咖啡的时候，你忘记
1: You got a couple male employees, co-workers or something.
0: Your driver is going to be the protected, actually the restrained party in a protection order. Protected parties are going to be last name of Peters, first name of Joseph, date of birth 2-6-1963.The second party is going to be last name of Green, first name of Lourdes, date of birth 2-4-1961. Your driver is also showing a denied transaction file and is coming back valid on a class boy motorcycle endorsement and a restriction on manual transmission CMV.
1: My copy.
0: 1313.

0: 怎么了秀雷？
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0: 这边呢直接在山沟的
1: 咖啡在停车一问。

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Can you show us at 734 Western Drive? 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
1: Forest Service 2334, good afternoon, go ahead.
0: Good afternoon, IBM 2334. I'll be heading up Land Park Ranch Road for patrol from God of the Gods. No need for status checks, thank you.
1: Hi, how do you have anything? IBM 2334.

0: Lincoln. Here's the Brenda. Her date of birth is 210 of 58, Rich. She's going to be transported by medical to St. Francis.
1: Central Baker 12, she's coming back. A valid adult, regular 9203.

0: 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What's my case number again?
1: 224 Pueblo, your case number for this is going to be 1119. 1119.
0: Copy, thanks. And 2-11 is out here as well.
1: Copy, thank you. 1330.
2: 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Just have a good afternoon.
1: You have a good afternoon also, 1330.

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2: Northbound 925 at the 124 with Edward Robert Burke, Charles 55.
1: Well, myself and we have a deputy on scene as well that can help out, but if you just want to notify Wayne's just so they're tracking.
0: 2D 11, Pobo, copy. I will call them back right now.

0: Attention to Davis Cars, there is a possible ready. I-25 at the 108 southbound. It's going to be an AutoZone semi, and the license plate has a hazardous materials placard on the bottom. Weaving, can barely see in the lanes. RP has been following since Springs. RP is in a maroon on the Odyssey, has visual, is willing to sign. Again, I-25 at the 108 southbound, AutoZone semi, and the license plate has a hazardous materials placard on the bottom. Weaving, can barely see in the lanes. RP has been following since Springs. Nothing further, aired at 1338.
1: Oregon County, this is State on Northeast.

Morgan County, this is State on Northeast Nets. Morgan, do you have a WD anywhere near I-76 milepost 90 eastbound for routine cover? Possible 55 at the off ramp. Eastbound at the off ramp.

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1: Probation for Edward 3.
0: Probation for Edward 3.
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0: I got you at 1340.
2: Hi, this is Ken.
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2: After you have your closing time.
0: Have a good afternoon, 1341.

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1: Two,
0: six. 925 northbound, office 162. Colorado, Edward, David, Henry, Charlie, 18, 20, Sunday.

0: 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Copy that, abandoned vehicle.
1: Alpha's 2470, go ahead.
0: Yeah, Forest Service Road 357 Mary with Colorado trailer plate 975 North Sam Ocean. Give me that horse trailer.
1: That's coming back clear on the 2007 SOO trailer expiring 926.
2: Pablo, 2 Baker 5, copy, looks like a spilled load, I don't think it's a crash.
1: 2 Baker 5?
2: 25 southbound, 162, blocking the number 3 and 4 lanes, I have a semi out with me also helping block lanes. Looks like a whole bunch of wood debris.

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1: R4?
0: I copy 2 Baker Fines traffic with that spillboat. I'll be en route to assist from Highway 83 and Highway 21.
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0: 3-6.
1: You can attach me to 2 Baker 5 to recall. I'm northbound at the 162, so I'll turn around and I'll help out with the traffic.
0: Copy, turn attention.

0: 7825
1: in Interquest Parkway, northbound. Unknown injuries not blocking them on the shoulder. It's a black Supra or a Toyota 4Runner. Fireman arm route.
0: 6, I copy. For this debris call, there is a semi that's blocking the number 4 lane southbound. Do you have plates on that yet?
1: Negative.
0: Do you copy trailer plate?
1: Go ahead.
0: 378-747-TOM. I can't read the state. Maybe Tennessee.

0: 是陈明章，请那个翻。
1: Okay, I've got all the debris onto the right shoulder. This is just going to be a spilled load, and the guy with his pickup truck, he's going to back up. So I've just got the number four lane blocked with a semi until he can back up to try to reclaim some of his load.
2: Okay, thank you. What's your number?
0: A 2024 utility trailer.
1: We copy, thank you.
0: 1400. Engine to Baker units at Englewood Lake, I-25 mile post 117 northbound. A vehicle that's weaving in and out of traffic, cutting people off and tailgating. Arizona license plate Frank Zebra Adam 7 King 7. The dark green SUV, RP is willing to sign. RP still has visual, nothing for the 1400.
3: Bubba, first 1900.
2: Good
3: afternoon. I'll be at the Provo State Park. I'll be on the 6666. No need for status 6. Thanks.
2: First 1908, Provo. Have you had a great day? 1411. Provo,
0: alright.
4: Alright. Okay, we've got a pretty good rainstorm coming through right now. I'm going to take the passenger to her address. Can you break for her info and the address?Her last name is Red Cloud, first of Nelly, and that's Nora Edwards, Lincoln, Ida Edwards, full middle of Rose. Date of birth is 11-1606. Break for address.
0: What was your number?
4: 5541 Gonghorn Road, and then the driver's going to wait here with the vehicle. They're supposed to have somebody bring in them. Yes.

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1: Interquest?
0: I'll be out with that crash north on I-25, just north of Interquest. It's all on the shoulder. It's a white 4Runner and a couple other vehicles.
1: I got the 1406.
2: Jamaica 6.
3: Jamaica 5 has the scene for this debris call, so I'll be clear of that and en route to that craft.
2: I got the airport 203.

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1: Are any of them no contact orders?

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1: Let me clear with a red tag. Can you send me that return when you get a sec?
2: Copy.
1: Couple R4, can you copy crash info?
0: I'm for gold.
1: Okay, this is a two-vehicle property damage crash, no injuries, no medical needed. Both vehicles should be drivable. I'll be out here taking an accident report.
0: I copy. I'm 4216.
3: 7-2-5, can you copy my vehicle and driver?
0: What?
3: 638 Queen Zebra Adam, that's on a Chevy truck, right for driver. Male Colorado last at Gordon, first of Donald, full middle of Wayne, and date of birth of 9-10 of 44 break.
0: Go ahead.
3: There's another vehicle just up ahead. They may have ran over the debris, so I'm going to check on them as well.
0: I got the answer, Joseph.

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0: Sorry。
1: Can you copy my mileage?
2: Shut him up. 25432. Copy, unfortunately. Can you copy my other vehicle?
0: Chris?
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1: Okay, go ahead.
0: The 638 license plate is coming back clear on a 2003 black Chevy pickup, and the... the plate out of Maryland is coming back on a 2021 Subaru Outback. Do you want me to make that one a separate call or keep it on the same one?
1: No, just keep it as the same one. Right now, I'm not seeing any damage on the Subaru, so right now I'm just looking at doing an incident on this, so I'll take a number for an incident.
0: Copy, I'm working.

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0: Senior at Washington, D.C., last of Atwood, Adam, Tom, William, Ocean, Ocean, David, first of Rose, full middle of Margaret, date of birth is going to be 5-11 of 05.
2: Hello, I'm clear to come back, I'm sorry.
1: It is 15-12, I'll go be 14-12. Party's coming back clear valid on a 490 series.

0: Pablo, R4.
1: R4?
0: UNCAT, I'm still attached to that debris call. Can you clear me from that and put me on this crash so I can enter in all the info, please?
1: I got the F-14.

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1: Shoemaker 12.
0: Spirit has the F01, follow the hall of French. The Alpha has vehicle 2 of a private cell. Roadway's back open. I'm clear and route to St. Francis.
1: Shoemaker 12. Looks like our call taker just put a note in the call. Alan caught fire. There was a loaded 38 revolver in the center console of the Toyota.
0: Alec Alpha, that was a call.
1: On call figure, did I guess Alec caught fire call?
0: Check out. Shoemaker call.
1: Good.
0: Yeah, I didn't see any handgun in there, but I'm assuming the driver relayed that information. Paul, kill the spirit. See if we can find it.
1: Copy, unfortunately.

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1: Pueblo, it's Baker 6. Baker 5 is on the west side. Is that in Area 1?
0: It is.
1: Yeah, that'll be for me.
0: I got your NBI 25 at the 162 southbound. It might be one in the same. This one's going to be Subaru Outback in a black Chevy truck. We did get it from FSO stating that the truck driving in front of the RP's vehicle had would come out of the back.
1: What's your big five? Yeah, I can confirm it's one in the same. She was on 911 when I went up to talk to her.
0: I copy. 426.
1: Pueblo 3 6 7, call the 5 on.
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0: 15, Provo, that flight is coming back to Eckerd, Colorado at 1418.
1: Time lapse. It's going to be a black Mazda with license plate Adam Young Lincoln Sam 85. Nolan auto license plate frame. Tailgating, weaving in and out of traffic. Northbound on Templeton Gap. The vehicle turned on to North Academy. Nothing for the 1418.
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1: Highway 24 at the 292, going to be of unknown state, numerics out of Henry 7665. Going to be on a Lexus sedan.
2: I got you for 292. Permission for Edward 3. Clear some out application, please. 4292.
1: Pueblo R4. I put both drivers and vehicles in the call for clearances, and I pulled case number 1857.
2: I copy. Back, no other person at DMV.
1: I copy, I might need to give you a card slide.
2: Copy.

0: 听那个说。
1: Sorry about that. I'll be in an office for a time to see if I can locate that item.
0: I got the M14. Hard for Pavilion, first plate, came back clear on the 2006 white 3 out of 4 runner, expires 10 of 26. Your second plate came back clear on a 2020 black Jeep Wrangler, expiring 6 of 26.
2: Four, four, copy, thanks.
0: 21.
1: How about 2 acre 5?
0: 2 acre 5.
2: So this would just be an incident, if I could get a case number for that, please.
0: Baker 5, your case number is 1858. Again, that's 1858.
2: Copy, thank you.
0: You're welcome, 1421.
1: Hold on, 2 Baker 6.
0: 2 Baker 6.
1: R4 has a scene. Everything's off the roadway. I'll be clear.
0: Copy, 1422.
3: Adam, it's still coming back, no record. I'm going to run in all points.
4: I copy, and I just added my, being in the call, or my driver in the call as well. It is, the plate is, displaying speed of 25.
3: Copy. I'll turn up on hamster so the correct plate as well.
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2: Paris, Emil, Holland, Virginia. Last of Irving, Ida, Robert, Victor, Ida, Nora, George. First of Kimberly, King, Ida, Mary, Boy, Edward, Robert, Lincoln, Young. No initial, Lincoln. Date of birth, 3/11 of 6/5. And that plate calls can be out of Virginia.

0: Is there any dates that low your driver's coming back valid on a coming back valid and your plate is coming back clear on a 2008 Lexus expiring 5/2027?
1: All right, I'll be on a citation.

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1: Good.
0: That answer came back on that corrected plate to a 2015 Jeep, black in color. Showing registration did expire March 31st of 25.
1: Hi, Coffee. And I might forgot, but I did add my driver to the poll.
0: Okay, thank you.

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1: 287.
0: I'm clear.
1: 1427.
0: Call the 26, please.
1: Copy, I'm 1427.

0: still the light. Sorry. Okay, that part has been dropped off. Any miles, 25444. Okay, clear.
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2: 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And there was no damage to either vehicle. You can show me clearance in that.
1: I copy. 1420.

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3: 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Yeah, 38, special breakfast, I wonder.
1: Trigger 12, I'm sorry, can you turn that up?
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attention Jamaica units entering the roadway to I-25 mile post 126 southbound. A black Corvette with tinted license plate cover passing on the shoulder. A white Mercedes racing with a Corvette. Hope you no longer have visuals. Willing to sign nothing for the 1436.

0: 报这个。Please inform me that their other driver has the record, and he's been on his way now for about 15 minutes, so he shouldn't take too much longer, hopefully.
1: Good evening, 160 mph wind gusts and quarter size hail. Impacted areas is going to be Pueblo Airport, South, and Pinion, Hanover, and Pueblo West. Nothing further, 1437.

0: Pueblo, R4.
1: Chrysler.
0: I'll be clear. Report taken, citation issued to driver number one for following too close.
1: Copy, 1439. And if we do have to shut down north on I-25, they may be able to assist with some officers for traffic control as well.
0: Perfect, thanks.
1: Just
0: wanted to bring that to record.
1: Copy, thank you, 1440.

0: Hotel Tiger 6, that's our flight.
1: Tiger 6.
0: 925 southbound, Office 159, Colorado, Edward, Mary, William, George, 77.

0: biggest success coming back clear on the 2021 light blue Ford Bronco expires 3 of 27?
1: Oh, it's Jim. Can you put me in the Wall Street office for a second, please?
0: T-15, Cobalt, 15, 14, 51.

0: 七点四。
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0: 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Have a great trip, sir.
1: City was 4 and 4 Bell Company. Thank you very much for everything you did. Have a great day. 14 seconds.

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1: Impulse occurred to Papa Gabby. Thanks for everything you did today after night, 1456.
2: Stand by, let me just start the roof. Oh, yeah, duty. Thanks for helping us.
1: Just 1455, Papa Gabby. Thanks for everything you did today after night, 1456.
2: Go West 93.
3: Go ahead.
2: Sorry about that. Driver, stop that in the lane.
4: Highway 24, 280. Atwood, Colorado. Edward Paul Robert.
2: Edward 50. Yeah, that's over Nissan. And we're going to be moving to stop to Cairo 25 and 24.

0: for PJ.
1: Thanks for inviting me, Papa.
0: Off duty, have a good night.
1: Work for Jeans and me at Pablo Copy. Thank you very much for everything you did today. Good night. 1459. Can you go ahead?
2: Good afternoon, ma'am. O'Brien, IBM is 6233, caller 569. Starting is 46827. I'll be on for 2 Baker.
1: Copy. Have a good day. 1459.
0: Two Edward Seven. Good afternoon. I'll be on duty in CAD. Starting is going to be 65873.
1: Good afternoon. Have a good day. 1500.

0: Reference, the crash was the black Honda, the 113 earlier that hit the ladder. Break it. The party that lost the ladder actually just called in and wanted to give his insurance information in case someone hit it and needs his insurance info. He went back and found the ladder and saw that it had been hit.
1: Copy, thanks. Can you email me that info? And I'll forward it to the journalist earlier.
0: That's a firm, and I'm also going to associate that call to the crash.
1: Thank you.
0: Welcome,
2: 1501. Bravo, 2 Baker 6.
0: 2 Baker 6.
2: Unclear, citation.
0: I got the other 2-1.
1: Bravo, 93.
0: That's right.
1: My driver's in Canada, you can clear him for me.

0: need your driver's coming back license. Looks like a Charlie 6723.
1: Alright, thanks.

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1: 7-7, go ahead.
0: It's going to be Teller County Road, 1 mile post to 2. Looks like a single vehicle lost control, no injuries, not blocking. And they're wanting an ETA.
1: I copy. I believe it'll probably take me about 90 minutes to get out there.
0: I copy. 1303.
1: Hello, 93.
0: 93.
1: I'll be a lot closer. If you want to stack it in for me to drop off some relay at the office, something about this stop, then I'll head out. ETA will be probably about 30 minutes.
0: I copy. Two or two,
1: did
0: you copy?
1: Copy, Roger. I appreciate it. Pueblo, two or two.
0: Two.
1: I'm also close. If you want to attach me, I will go to that crash.
0: I copy, can I get your ETA?
1: About 30 minutes.
0: Copy, I have 15 or more.
1: Pueblo to Baker 20 on duty.
0: So Baker 20, good morning, go ahead.
1: Good morning, IBM 0384, vehicle 635, copy screen.
0: Go
1: ahead. 480-1 at 9, carriers 1 and 2.
0: I copy, have a good shift, 1504.
2: Pueblo 9, Paul 209.
0: Paul 209.
2: I'm going out duty, have a good night.
0: Well, good night, answer 205.
1: Pueblo 219, on duty.
0: Baker 19, good afternoon,
1: go ahead. Good afternoon, IBM 0388, LBN vehicle 579, copy miles.
0: Copy miles.
1: 45261, LBN area 7-10.
0: I'm sorry, did you say 45221?
1: 261.
0: And what was your area?
1: 7-10.
0: Copy, thank you. 1605, have a good day.
3: Unit
0: Pueblo calling.
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0: Pueblo, go ahead.
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0: 2J24, Pueblo, go ahead.
3: When he arrives here, we'll make a plan and I'll let you know what it is.
0: 2J24, Pueblo, copy. 15 minutes.

attention to those cars airing E roadway I-25 at 1094 northbound. Looks like party is taking the 94 exit. It's going to be a black Ford Explorer. RP is stated driving erratic, following too close, almost hit RP and the passenger. RP has visual, willing to sign. That plate is coming back out of Colorado. Flight to Ida King, David 92, is coming back on E. Plate is coming back on a 2018 Black Ford Explorer, expiration 10 of 26, and it is code SIM associated at 15.8.

Intensity requires airing you just complete I-25 at the 104 southbound. It's going to be at the left truck stop on the car side. Dodge Ram utility flatbed has spray painted in tow on it. Losing items all over the interstate. RP ran over a 5-gallon bucket. RP's on the 2023 International. If I have no damage, not willing to sign. Nothing further. Aired at 15 cents.

0: pull 2-2-11. 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
0: Case from last night.
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0: 1-8-4-6.
2: Stand by for now. Let's see what the game plan is, and I'll let you know. Thank you.
1: Copy, thank you. 15-12.

0: 去旅行。Okay, I'm definitely the closest unit to this crash, so you can clear all the other units. And I'll advise on seeing if I need any additional.
1: Hi, copy. How's my new trade? Did you copy?
0: For what's my trade, copy? Moving out of the divide office, Evan.
1: Hi, copy. I'll take you.
2: This car is airing a traffic complaint. Highway 50 and North McCulloch Boulevard. Westbound on Highway 50. It's going to be a white Ford F-350 bearing unknown fleet plate 036 Edward Z. Britton 9. Dog is in the bed of the truck. Part of the RP and the bed is full of items and the RP is afraid the dog is going to fall out. No longer has visual. Not willing to sign again. Highway 50 and Lake McCulloch Boulevard, and that plate is coming back out of Colorado, 036 Edward Z. Britton 9. No record at 15.

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1: Do you need a 24, Papa?
0: 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Wish you could be good to recover the vehicle going southbound. Break.
1: Do you need a 24, Papa? Copy, go ahead.
0: At this time, with this current plan, we should not need PD. If needed, we may block some of the right lane and move traffic on the shoulder. I'll let you know if that changes.
1: Do you need a 24, Papa? Copy, thank you. 15-18.

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0: 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It sounds like there was still a hold on the vehicle, so I let them know the hold is released on the vehicle.
1: I copy you, 15 and 2.

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0: I think I overheard there was a deputy on scene. Can you check and see if they have any updates?
1: Yeah, there's a change.

0: 那个20 Chevrolet 抗男性的考试。
1: Is there a direct line to GSPD?
0: Is that Charlie? If so, do you want me to call you on your cell phone and then connect you?
1: Hey, Firm, was that so the one that took the original scale?
0: Is that Nathan?
1: Yes, please.
0: Stand by. Charlie, Chief Pablo, no further updates. All they're giving is a plate.
1: Copy, thank you.
0: 1524.

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1: 2-24, Bubba.
0: Myself and 2-11 are going to creep our vehicles up to the number 2 lane a little bit. Break.
1: 2-24, go ahead.
0: We're going to keep running traffic through the right side of number 2 and the shoulder.
1: 2-24, Bubba, copy, thank you. 1526.

0: about 2-2.
1: 2-2.
0: I think Keller's going to get you a second crash. It's going to be Cairo 11, mile marker 4 for a motorcycle crash. You can send another unit.
1: I got you. Enjoy.
0: You assigned 207 to that motorcycle crash on 11.
1: Also,
0: that way it's a good thing to serve for.
1: I copy.
2: Bubba, Parks 1908.
3: Parks 1908, Bubba.
2: Could I get a no contact clearance on a license plate out of New Mexico? I'm in Juniper Brakes campsite 142.
3: Good, New Mexico plate.
2: Boy Tom Henry, William 22.
3: And I'm sorry, you're not in contact, correct?
2: Correct.
3: Copy, I'll run it as a CCIC.
2: Cover that, thanks.
3: Okay, and that plate is coming back out of New Mexico. Clear on a 2001 Dodge, red in the color, showing expiration expires 426, expired 426.

0: Crash on Teller County Road 1 is non-injury. I'm going to divert down to County Road 11 for that motorcycle crash.
1: I copy.
0: I copy. Thanks.
2: Welcome. 1531.

0: Cheating the 24, cheating the 11, go to the bathroom.
1: Got it. Next, I think I'm on scene, freak.
2: Okay.
1: Yeah, apparently their mile markers are confusing to them, but this looks like it's about probably milepost 10 on County Road 11. Fire's on scene. We have the southbound or westbound lane of County Road 11 blocked.
2: I copy. Right, 2 Edward 7, so did you copy?
1: I have direct from 24 at the 302.
2: I copy at
1: 1532. Level 224. Close myself and the library back on 2 David.
3: 2 David 24, Bubble copy, thank you. 1532. That's 1908, Bubble.
1: Parks 1908, go ahead.
3: I checked on our first two website and at the address of the RL and under the RL name, I'm finding like 8 phone numbers.
1: Hi, copy. I have a couple of us down here I might be able to contact. I think this is them. If you can go ahead and email me those phone numbers, that'd be great.
3: Copy, I will email you those right now.

0: 接着能请婆婆把这块说。
1: Hey,
0: Glenwood Drive in Maxwell Street. Looks like it's a single vehicle traffic accident. Deputies are already on scene.
2: Yeah.
0: Looks like it was property damage. They gave me two different addresses and three different addresses. Deputies are on scene at Glenwood and Maxwell.
1: Copy, pop out 15 now. 15 to you.Board,
3: right. Go ahead. I don't know, twice. I believe they're sleeping. I'm just going to make sure.
2: 2:15, local copy. Are you northbound or southbound on the exit?
3: No.
2: Copy. It is 15 Bubble Bell, please clear on a 2010 Grayford F-150. Expiration expired, 5/26 expired, 5/26 is registered at Colorado Springs, at 1534.
1: 3, I'll be en route there from the bike. 2 and 207 will be on that motorcycle crash on County Road 11.
0: I copy.
4: It's not enough to make a phone call, but I saw that smell that there's an injured deer up there in Silver Cliff. We've got three bears we're dealing with now. Could you do me a favor and call Custer County SO and see if they have a deputy that would be available to go over there and take a look at it?
2: That's safer. I will call them in just a minute.
4: 10-4, I appreciate it.
2: Okay, 15-3-5.
5: And John out of Nora, 11-2-74, that would be Florida Mayo. Great.
0: I'm sorry, you were covered by wind. Can you give me the last name and the state?
5: This looks like, not a crash. He's not injured. The fire's going to check him out. He went down into the ditch, but it's not going to be a crash. Well, I'll let you know when we have the road back open.
0: Copy, can I get the party's last name?
5: Henry Adam Zebra, Union King Adam.
0: And you said it was out of Florida?
5: 202, did you copy? It's a little wind.
0: Negative, what?
1: If I'm cruising out of Florida.
0: Thank you.

0: Hold on, Tudor 2. Do you copy?
1: Tudor 2, I copy.
0: Okay, it was a little windy. Did you copy all that info?
1: I did. I got your mail and the plate, and then I think you said break, but you didn't give me any further information.
0: Okay. He did go off the road, but it's not going to be a crash. He's just... They're checking him out for injuries, precautionary, but he's not injured.
1: I copy. And for your return... It's coming, the motorcycle's coming back clear on a 2023 BMW motorcycle expiring 12 of 26. And your party is coming back with a valid license, Class E operator, and motorcycle. And it's going to be a Henry 601 series.
0: I copy, thank you.
1: You're welcome.
0: Hello, Sandry. I'm sorry. You better not get crashed on Telegraph 11. You can have 2 Edward 7 stand down.
1: 2 Edward 7, Pueblo, did you copy?
0: Correct, thank you.
1: 1537.

0: No, wait, hold on, I just have that phone number, or that email with phone numbers.
1: Parks 1908, I went ahead and talked to the owner of the vehicle. They're moving their vehicle, so I appreciate it. You can go ahead and show me clear. Thanks.
0: Copy, 50, 15 unit.

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1: City 的15th
0: Highway 165 to 33. I'm going to be out with Colorado Edward Tompkins X356 on a red Subaru.
1: City 的15th over, copy. Clear plate on that vehicle is coming back out of Colorado. 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Expiration 5 to 27 and it's clear at 15th.

0: 12, Trigger 12.
1: Trigger 12.
0: This part is going to be transferred to Penrose for further testing. Possible FBI, but it's not confirmed yet. And you can keep me attached. I'll be out to the Springs office, but place that have been no safekeeping.
1: Trigger 12, I'm sorry, it's really loud in the background here. You said your party was going to be transferred to Penrose with possible FBI?
0: Affirm, so I'll follow up with that tomorrow to see if they confirm FBI. And I'll be in route to the Springs office to place an item in the safekeeping.
1: I copy. 1542.
2: Yeah, I appreciate it a bunch.
1: You're welcome. 1542.

0: density rated units. Area is under storm warning until 1600. It is going to be north of Calhoun, moving southeast at 20 miles per hour, 60 mile per hour wind gusts and half dollar hail size. Heading for that, 1543.
1: 10-1 Mindless Recon, they're asking if the deer is injured and not able to get up, if you want the deputies to dispatch it.
2: Hey, firm, yeah, if it's injured and it can't get up, or it's severely injured, if they could, you can write that at 1, appreciate it.
1: Well, this

0: 202.
1: 202.
0: I'll be clear from the scene at County Road 11, almost 10. And fire's just about to clear. They got him to sign a release of care. Great.
1: Go ahead.
0: I'll be back en route to the crash on County Road 11 unless I miss something. Or, I'm sorry, County Road 1. Hello, 73.
1: 73.
0: Whoever comes back around, I'm going to stand down. Can you hear me clear?
1: Yeah, I copy. 13, 45. Team Hubble, your party is clear with the cross Charlie out of Texas on the 041, expiration 8 of 2030. And she's clear.
2: Job, yeah, we're up here.
1: Copy, 15, 45. Copy.

0: Charlie Victory Pueblo, can I get a dispo?
1: Roger, go ahead.
0: Looks like it's a cold injury crash from yesterday at 1822 Main Street at the Mr. Car Wash. The party was inside the car wash. They were rear-ended by the vehicle behind him. They did go to urgent care, and they do have whiplash. They did exchange information. Both vehicles were drivable. PRP filed a claim with the other driver's insurance.
1: Okay, copy. If they already exchanged information, and that was yesterday, if they want to go ahead and do a town report, if parties are okay with it, then that's fine.
0: Copy, I'm 1548.

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1: QJ 24, Provo.
0: Do you check with TOC to see if they have a Whitney or south of Pueblo break?
1: I'm sorry, if they have a what?
0: They have a wind speed south of Pueblo. It feels around 20 miles an hour constantly. I was hoping to put up an advisory.
1: TD 24 Pueblo, copy. I'll advise TOC for a wind advisory at 1553. Tweaker 20.
2: We have fire medical going to the scene.
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0: Copy, you have 15, 54.

0: 题。
1: 他那个男生。
0: Hi, this is episode looting. They have a guy in custody. They're charging him for all that. Obviously, taking part of the crash.
2: How
0: are you? Is he on duty?
2: Yeah, how are you?
0: Oh, is it 14? On duty?
2: Go ahead, sir.
0: How are you, Zambia? 173971. We're going to have vehicle 506. Break your mileage.
2: Go ahead, mileage.
0: 131346.
2: Good morning.
0: 15225. Hello, 15215. I'm clear on PM. 15215.
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0: Clear 2014 East, also green color, extrusion 11-26-15-56.

Cobra Park 1441. Park 1441, Bubba. What are you up to? You have a good night. 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Thank you, Jay.

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0: The vehicle's gonna be Colorado Edward Zebra Adam Robert 52, break for the driver. Colorado female, last of Barker, boy, Adam, Robert, King, Edward, Robert, first of Abby, Adam, boy, boy, young, middle, so Robert, 825-06.
1: Plate clear 2003, Chrysler PT, red in color, expiration 627. Driver is showing clear, eligible, minor sanity.
0: Copy. Owners on scene, he requests a private tow back to Cripple Creek. If you could contact our next tow rotation, please. Maybe check with Jets. Six here.
2: 12-1 to Baker 7.
1: To Baker 7.
2: I'll be off duty. Have a good night.
1: Have a good one, 6 here.

0: 宝宝，这里的车超过你。
1: 这里的车超过。
0: Good afternoon. IBM is 164468. I'll be in car 891, break from
1: Miles. What was Miles, sir?
0: 89988. Good afternoon.
1: Good afternoon, 691.
2: Good evening, 11-24. I'm going to check in with the tow operators. See what's going on. Why the freeman over?
3: I copy. Move the taxi so you can update me.
0: Contact is all 1601. Bubba,
1: Geo 21 on duty.
0: Geo 21, Bubba. Good afternoon, IBM 176840. I'll be in car 689. Group starting.
1: Go starting, check.
0: It's going to be 805. I'll be in the public area.
1: Good afternoon, 1601.
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0: We're close to the city's Cripple Creek, but I think our next rotational tow is probably Fred's.
1: Copy, yeah. That was the only one I saw as well as Fred, so I'll see if they can head that way.
0: Copy, thank you.
1: 1604.
0: And the vehicle's on all four wheels, it's just leaking some fluid.

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Shoemaker 6. 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
1: That's 60 FF.
2: Bravo, Tudor 2.
1: Tudor 2.
2: Alright, the driver and their passenger have been cleared medically, and the medics have already cleared the scene. I'll just be remaining on scene for the tow. Working on the investigation.
1: Copy, Fritz should be there at 9:30.
2: Hey, copy, thank you. And what's the case number for this?
1: Tower 2, your case number is 292-0292.
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3: 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I had a vehicle and driver call.
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0: 19.
1: Alright, you got
0: it. Do you know what state that van is out of?
1: Should be Colorado.
0: Okay, 18 back, no record, and are you clear to copy?
1: Go ahead.
0: Okay, showing the restrained in 3, probation client, and protected in a few as well. Otherwise showing revoked HTO.
1: Copy.
0: Copy. I'll try that van out of all 50 and see if you get some back.

0: 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Thank you, have a good day.
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0: Morning, Puma. Morning, go ahead.
1: I just want to give you a chance to do a follow-up. Are you heading to the crash or on the follow-up?
0: Heading to the crash.
1: I got me. I'll just switch you.
0: Copy, 9 Major, Highway 21 in Dublin.

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Speaker 5. Hello, City of the 5, I'm I-25, at 158 southbound, switching over to radio. 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

0: spelled Neil, last name of James Common, first name of Eric spelled Adam, Robert Ida King, middle initial of M as in Mary, date of birth is 8/20/97.
1: 16-13.

0: 4, clear copy. Sorry, I'm going to please myself.
1: He's showing the restraining well, so looks like a probation client. Oh, the color of the springs, otherwise showing valid adult regular protective buttons.
0: Alright, copy. He was just blocking a gate here. I'm having to move his vehicle. 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
2: Go 1650. Pulse Speaker 19.
1: 283 19.
2: Give the next tow rotation for this vehicle. It's a sedan. I'm not sure we'll get that bend back. It's through a fence.
1: You said it's through a fence?
2: Yeah, it's halfway in someone's yard.
1: Okay. Yeah, the VIN decode does nothing about back on a 96 Corolla. Is that matching?
2: Okay, I will get the next tow.

0: 22. 2 acre 22. Overheard on episode that there's a rollover crash on Palmer Park in Peonia. If you find out about that.
1: Yeah, they just sent it. Firemen on scene, one vehicle heavy damage on its side, 2 vehicles involved, white Dodge Charger versus black pickup on its side.
0: Copy. Get route from Highway 24 to 340.
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0: attention to the Airbnb, Ready Highway 24 in Hagerman Avenue eastbound. Silver pickup with a silver camper shell pulling a trailer. Unknown plate, tailgating, weaving, speeding, almost hit RP. RP does not have a visual warning sign. Air 1622.
1: Bravo Charlie 7, do you have an approximate mile post set?
0: I'm looking like around the 294, 293.
1: And is that eastbound?
0: Yeah, heading eastbound.
1: I copy. I don't think any of us are going to be in position for that.
0: Backup 1622, heading over from county.

0: 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GDU 24.
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0: They don't have that semi out of the median. We'll take the working on hooking it up.
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0: 21, clear copy, is the party alone?
1: I'm clear, he's got a female and a child in the car.
0: Are you showing the restraining and mandatory protection order, showing Alas Tupart Ortiz, Gorbia, First Christian, white male, 1124-1989, 59177, Brownover Brown, showing multiple protected, showing last of Herndon, First of Elizabeth, middle of Rose, 1221-2010, showing in second, last of Jones, First of Christopher, Burr, middle of Dorian, 725-1980, subject restrained from assaulting, threatening, abusing, harassing, following, interfering, or stalking the protected person. Break.
1: Good.
0: Showing a client information of Colorado Springs, showing the second mandatory protection order with a restraining last of Tupart Ortiz, Gorbia, First Christian, white male, 1124-1889, 59177, Brownover Brown, showing again, looks like the same protected parties of the Herndon and Jones. Otherwise, party is showing valid adult regular motorcycle endorsement 171 Pueblo West.
1: I got you. That's now does not match this one.
0: 1630.

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0: Yes, you can show me 1042. Thank you for all your help and have a good night.
1: Have a good one, 62. Dark green Mercedes.

0: hearing you are reading I-25 from the 119 heading northbound. This is Camera from Willow County, 90s Maroon. 3rd Red 4 Explorer, play given David King, Frank Victor 13. Waving excessively, covering both lanes, speeding 90 miles per hour. Repeat advice is now going 65. I'm using a red 2013 Mercedes. Has visual one design. Passed RP again and took exit 119. Area 1632.
1: For 110 northbound, refuge for a maroon Chevy Blazer with a wheelbarrow on the back of it, throwing in and out of lanes. RP has visual willing to sign nothing further. Aired with a time lapse of 5 minutes, 1633.
0: Hello, it's 1633.
2: 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I'm going to be out of position.
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0: 继续上103吧。What was our reason for contact for the last stop?
1: Zero 37. 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
0: 6037.

0: 319. I corrected the VIN. You can try running again.
1: I will give it a shot. No one's showing on the 96, sir. This is an antenna color, expired 4026.
0: Copy.
1: And any holds or no?
0: No holds, and can you get the RO's information and calls off?
1: Do you all see if we can find something for the RO that's different than the party that was ranch?
2: Hello, 202 toes on scene.
1: 63.

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1: Charlie 7.
0: 467 at the 56 with Kansas 1000, Paul Adam on a white Chevy Silverado.
1: Thank you, Freedom. Charlie 7, 3, no recast, Kansas 16, Freedom.

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1: Miracle, he's down traffic blocked on Palmer Park. Come get in fire move so we can just have number 2 block at this point.

0: the Indian Company.
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0: speakers for me. I believe I'm going to be on scene with this vehicle. Going to be west or eastbound, Highway 21, or sorry, County Line at Ray Drive. County South County Line at Ray Drive, you said? Confirm Ray Drive, which is on Douglas County, but we are on the El Paso County side of things. Okay, 1645. 20, you can copy this plate. Go with plate. Colorado, Frank, Queen, Queen, Paul, 39.
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0: Can check putting Ocean in for all the zeros. I also added driver to the call. You can clear him, please. 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
1: 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Blue pass out of Mary, correct of us?
0: 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I'll be on PA.
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1: 2-24, Bubba.
0: 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Report injured. And then lights are back up.
1: 1649.
0: There we go, 1649. Was 122 copy vehicle 241, sir.
1: 2-24, Bubba.
0: My apologies, I'm going to stay behind until now. Now, public.
1: Copy, 1549.
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1: What's that, Hen?
0: The VIN is 4 X-ray Adam, Sam Edward Adam, 571 Frank Adam, 221560.
1: Copy, this is the dinner.
2: Bubba, TA21 to 30,000.
3: I-25 southbound at the 101 Colorado, David King, Young, Victor 01 in a Subaru, Forrester.
1: David 21, Pueblo, the blind plane is showing clear in 2009 silver color Subaru Forrester, showing expired 5 of 26 out of Pueblo, 1654.
4: I-25 to 116 southbound, so you know you're taking radio off on the other end.
1: You as well, and 1654. 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
1: Continue 612 on the line, lane is showing clear on a 2025 Grand Color Honda Expression 328 at New Mexico 1655.
2: Cool, 1685.
1: 1685,
2: hello. 525-114 southbound. 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Have a good afternoon.
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2: Hobo 2-22 on duty on cat.
1: 2-22, hello.
2: Beginning mileage 29873. I'll be on a DUI overtime. Thank you.
1: Good afternoon, 1656. Carson, you know 7, hello.
3: Guys.
1: Finish on clear, no record.
3: Thank you, that's really clear.
1: 1956.

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0: Last is Sam Charles Henry, Robert Ocean Edward, David Edward Robert, first of Remington, date of birth is 8-26-2005, out of New Mexico.
1: Copy.
2: Go ahead.
3: I get a next order of vision for the black pickup truck. It's going to be on its driver's side.
4: 68. Hoboken Parks, 1904.
1: 1904.
4: Yes, sir. Could you show me off duty and show Parks 1909 off duty as well? Thank you.
1: Okay, 1650.
5: Hobo, Parks 1907.
1: 1907.
5: Can you show me off duty? Have a good night.
1: Have a good 1658.
6: Vehicle, it'll be a private tow. Again, this was non-injury, property damage only. We clear report taken, citation to driver one. Break.
2: Go ahead.
6: There was a wildfire, I guess, warning sign. Said 4 mile fire protection district. If you could just let Teller County know, maybe they could notify that agency. It was hit.
2: Just a second.
1: Country 16%.
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1: 谢谢姐姐。
0: It's going to be extradition only out of Adams, Arapahoe, Boulder, Denver, Douglas, Albert, and Jefferson. They're going to be 4 FTA on a traffic offense break.
1: Good.
0: So anyway, show a bell at the door, regular.
2: Cabby, I'll be on a summons if you can bring a driver history for me.

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2: Bear 22 Papa.
0: 22, go ahead.
2: Randy's 35.
0: Thank you.
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0: 6, Bubba, your flight came back with going to be clear and valid out of Illinois on a 2021 freight. Your driver is coming back. He's coming back clear and valid as well.
1: Yeah,
0: LBR, QCI. 1704.
2: Bubba 207, clear, PA.
0: Denver 7, I copy to 1705.
1: Public 3, 22, I have both terms in the call.

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0: Both servers are clear in Dallas.
1: Copy, thank you.
0: 1706.

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0: Sarah 7-5.
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0: Hey, change to 2. Call if you agree to it and let me know.
1: Copy, thanks. I'll take a look.
0: Thank you. I appreciate it. 1708.

0: says 1600 in general.
1: ISS 16, good evening. Go ahead with your miles.
0: Good evening, BMI just 117022. We'll work to search over time. I 25 and Fillmore.
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0: West End Romulus, first is Jalissa, John Union Lincoln, Ina Sam Sam Adam, 13005, female Clarita.
1: Copy. Clear to all the door, you guys.

0: 311.
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0: 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Have a good night.
1: How's it going, 1713?
2: Would you second that?
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4: Probation for Edward 3.
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0: I'm I-25 at the 162 southbound. I'm back on 2 Baker, and that's my 42.
1: Copy, 1715.
2: Bravo, Charlie, what's up?
1: Charlie 7.
2: Go ahead and gave that RP a call, since they already exchanged information about their day. I recommended an online report. Could you pull a case number, though? I'll type up an incident report for this. Leave me attached for the moment.
1: 1715.

0: total GA would be 22,075.
1: GA 22.
0: LA 50 westbound at the 298, Colorado Edward William Boy George 97. Going to be a Chevy Equinox, blue in color.
1: 1721. GA 22, clear 2015 Chevy Equinox, blue in color, expression 327, 1721. Have a motorist assist, I-25, approximately the 44 northbound.
0: Okay, getting out from the 30.
1: Copy, she is not blocking. She tried to go through her insurance too yet, though. She submitted a claim, but said there's no ETA yet, so I'll just like somebody, I guess, to check on her.
0: Okay, copy.
1: I'm going to be a Subaru Impreza.
0: I copy, thanks.
1: 1722.

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0: Can you keep me in touch with the one I'm currently on and stack me to another?
1: Go ahead, the last four.
0: 1633, and I'll be en route to an address break for that.
1: Go ahead.
0: 2703 Cinnabar, Charles Ida Nora Adam, Boy Adam Robert, here in the Springs.
1: 1723.
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0: It's going to be I-25, the 108 northbound. I've got two vehicles out here. First plate's going to be Colorado, Frank Mary George, King 88. We're authorized.
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2: Roger.
1: Hey, is she alone? She's usually protected in about 2 or 3.
2: Yes, sir, she's alone.
1: Okay, otherwise showing valid interlock current coupons.
2: We said interlock.
1: April.
2: Okay, thank you.
1: 1725.
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0: Christoph.
1: Christoph.
0: And I have a book in the safekeeping. I'll be clear from this with a report, TCR, and a citation of driver 1, Rick. Can you attach me to case number 1761 for a moment?
1: 1326.

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1: 20.
0: If possible, can you send out for a premise history on that address?
1: 1727.
0: Global 221.
2: 221.
0: Alright, they were swapping a flat. I'm gonna sit behind them until they get back on the road.
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0: Pueblo, 2 David 22. 2 David 22. Yes, sir, I'll be clear with a citation for speed 006. I'll be on scene making notes.
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0: Pete Rebel only. Left is Doyle, David Ocean Young, Lincoln Edward. First is Darian, David Adam Robert, Ida Adam Nara, middle initial Keen, 115-96-96, male Texas break.
1: Go ahead.
0: Passenger has a two-part last. First part is Ortiz, second part is Perez. First name spelling, George Robert, Ida, Sam, Edward Lincoln, middle initial Young, 924-98, female Pennsylvania.
1: 1734.

0: 1099-25-88 southbound, did not valid your location. All right, it's going to be for the Doyle party. Limited extradition out of Texas, Lasso Doyle for Sedarian Middle of Keith. Black male, 115 of 96, 59-145, ground over ground. Going to be for FTA on obstruct police. Looks like it's going to be this limited extradition is what they're showing. Activities is continuing, showing eligible, no document found, Colorado, and out of Texas, showing valid class Charlie.
1: Passenger clear.
0: For the passenger, I'm getting clear, no record.
1: Hi, bro, all in if you want.
0: Yeah, good.
1: 3262672,
0: Copy. Just come back, clear valid transfers.
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0: Come
2: in. I-25-5-5-6, Colorado Plate, Edward King X-ray, Tom 42, Mr. Apollo.

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1: Hello, 35, can you go on some not too young for yesterday?
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0: Ignition to you, hearing the radio rotary J25 at the 115 going northbound. Honda SUV, unknown driver, unknown plate, even though they gave you turn credit John, Nora 9, weaving, speeding, and braking, cutting people off. RPS visual, no one to sign, too big of advice, 15th or so.
1: Public Nuke 21, I copy that, out of position.
0: Back up, 15th or so.
2: Okay, 14, 10, same move.
0: 2-14.
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0: 1472.
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0: I've got 1738, break 2-14. 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
1: Chris?
2: I'll be going off duty, and I'll have supervisor call for 2 Edward until 03.
1: 41.
0: Pueblo 2 Edward 7, 1075.
1: Go ahead. 67
0: at the 56 with Colorado, David Hyde, and Robert 05 on a red Hyundai Santa Fe.
1: 7241.
3: 2D was 14, clear valve, cluster, early predictive ones.

0: Washington 75.
1: Geneva 22.
0: Highway 50 eastbound at the 298 with Colorado Edward Frank Boy, Sam 36, going to be a Volkswagen white car.
1: 1743. Two 22, clear 2013, Volkswagen Golf, white color, expiration 826, 1744.
2: Oh, ISS 16.
3: ISS 16, go ahead.
2: You show me at the Maverick off of Fillmore, Chestnut. Be here. Just wait till the construction crew starts. I'll let you know when we have enclosures.
3: 1744.

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1: Can you hear me out exit 41? Be out with a silver sedan off the exit and bid for plate.
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1: Last name's Foster, common spelling. First name Austin, middle name Doyle, date of birth 5-7-1990. And this will be a summons if you can print out his driver's history.
0: 17%. Oak Day 14, Clear River, 1075. Okay. Northbound 25 to 31, it's going to be on New Mexico plate. Robert Mary Robert, 174, on a blue Subaru. 17%.
2: 22.
0: Clear valve is all regular correction buttons.
2: Thank you.
0: 17%, 2-14, it's clear. 2018 Subaru expiration 10-26, 17%.
3: Go, Jerry. Caller male, last spelling, Tom Ocean Robert, Robert Edward Zebra, first spelling, Charlie Adam Robert, Lincoln Ocean Sam, date of birth is 03-19-1956.
0: 3723. Clear valve, Adoria.
3: Not terrible.
0: 77, get pretty.

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1: 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It's unsecured. I'll be placing a red tag on it.
0: Copy, sensing for you.

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0: Hello, 24. Two letters in the call.
1: 1750.

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0: Pueblo 2-22. I'll be clear with a citation for speed, or summons for speed, I'm sorry, 006. I'll be on scene making notes.
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